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this is Steven. I'm the keyboard player in the Blacktivism band. I want to make a shout out to 3KND, Cool and Deadly.

thousands of people walking along, all with the same thing: justice, equity, harmony, a new national cultural landscape for Australia, maybe even a new flag. Come along to the next one.

0: Hey there, Harrison Peterson here from NIRS News, coming to you from the lands of the Yuggera and Turrbal peoples. New information has come to light about just exactly what was in a suitcase found in bushland yesterday near Goulburn, south of Sydney.
1: We are still undertaking more forensic work to identify what they are, but we can identify that they're not human.
0: That's Superintendent Linda Bradbury there, Commander of the Hume Police District. New South Wales Police had initially thought it could have been a human body, but investigations so far have found that's not the case. They say they are still determining what is in the suitcase. A near miss on the tarmac at Sydney Airport has prompted an investigation from Australia's airline safety watchdog. A Jetstar aircraft nearly collided with a Qatar Airways aircraft yesterday morning. Angus Mitchell is the ATSB's chief commissioner. He told the ABC the pilot's actions stopped the incident from getting worse.
2: Now, whether it was a breakdown in communication, in actually getting the right message to the right people, or the coordination of it, we're yet to ascertain. So, look, we're getting recorded information from the tower, from what was received on the aircraft. We do know that in both the incidents 2 weeks ago and again yesterday, it was the actions of the pilots on board that prevented what could have been far more serious.
0: Proposed changes to gambling ad laws could pass Parliament following negotiations between the Coalition and the federal government. The federal opposition says it won't support the reforms, which include gambling advertisement limits and over-18s opting out of seeing the ads online. It says the laws need to be stronger and flagged an opt-in approach instead for those who wish to see gambling ads. Dan Tehan is the manager of opposition business. He told the ABC the federal coalition is open to talks to pass the changes.
3: Hopefully, whatever our party room decides, we'll be able to have good faith discussions and negotiations with the government to see the legislation pass.
0: A major phone outage in far north Queensland has sparked a call for improved services for Indigenous communities. More on that and other stories after this.
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6: Program sponsor.
0: Not good enough. That's the reaction from the Mapoon Shire Council after a bushfire left thousands of residents unable to make calls, even the 000 over the weekend. The bushfire had taken out telecommunications in Cape York, affecting multiple communities like Weeper, Napranum and Arakoon. The Mapoon Shire Council had set up additional free Wi-Fi to lessen the impacts of the outage. A federal government spokesperson says the 000 custodian has been notified about the outage and that telcos need to work with affected communities to fix the issue as soon as possible. The council's chief executive, Chad King, says there needs to be better services for bush communities and has called on Telstra and the federal government to boost the availability of services. Phone services were back online last night. Better places to study, upgraded accommodation and improved administration facilities. That's what's on offer for secondary students living at the Kazeev Meadows boarding campus on Waibini Thursday Island. It's all thanks to a $4.9 million grant from the federal government. As well as modernising the school, the money covers a new mural celebrating the local community and culture. Federal Indigenous Australians Minister Malindiri McCarthy says the funding is an important step forward. Senator part of closing the gap, and boarding is the only option for many Torres Strait Islander students from the outer islands in order to go to school. And that's been the latest from NIRS News. If you have a news story or tip to send our way, or if there's something happening in your community that you want to let us know about, you can always send an email to news@nirs.org.au. That's news@nirs.org.au. Or you can follow us on Facebook, Instagram,

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0: Morning, very good morning, and welcome to your daily program, National Talk Black. Trinity Trevor and Mike here, Murray from the Curry. I'm coming to you live with an outdoor broadcast here at Youth Link Free Community Event, BBM 98.7 FM, National Talk Black. And look, a 1 hour program, and great to be part of the program. And we're here to share love to all our young ones out there. So come as you are. Youth Link is a not for profit organisation based here in Cairns, far north Queensland. They provide a range of support of services, linked to services for young people ages 12 to 24 years who are at risk, homelessness, or at risk of homelessness. So very important. We're going to catch up a Yarnu mob to Martha Polinu, care coordinator. And a very good morning, Martha. How are you?
1: Wonderful, Trevor. Wonderful. It's such a beautiful day here at Youth Link.
0: Gorgeous day.
1: Thank you so much for having
0: it's
1: us.
0: It's a beautiful day, and aren't we lucky to be in it? My sister, thank you for coming to the program. I'd like to acknowledge traditional owners of the land where we broadcast from. And thank you, Martha, for inviting us, BBM, Bumabrip Media, outdoor broadcast. Here we do National Talk Black. First of all, tell us about Youth Link.

0: So it's an awesome question. So uFlank, it's been established over 36 years now.
1: 36 years.
0: Withstanding
1: Hats off, yes.
0: strong organizations providing housing, homelessness support to young people aged 12 to 24. It's been, this is pretty much the work of many. Many people, individuals through the years.
1: Thank you.
0: And so uFlank, in a nutshell, it's really about providing that support and services to young people who are homeless or at risk of homelessness. We also have a drop-in space where young people can come in,
1: yes.
0: have something to eat, access the laundry, shower facility, donations, information, advice, and also link them with other agency supports available in the community to help them to achieve their goals around independent living.
1: Fantastic. Look, a great vehicle, a great platform. And look, everybody needs a hand up, don't they? You know?
0: Absolutely, yeah.
1: And that's what we're talking about here. Talk about your job, care coordinator. How long have you been with the company, organization?
0: I've been with uFlank for over 10 years now, as
1: Good
0: a
1: on you.
0: housing support worker. And it's been quite a privilege to be part of the team here at uFlank. We've got two co-managers, Chris and Daniel, and we also have a team about over 12 in area of homelessness and also health as well. We have a young parents program, and all these programs are greatly funded by Department of Housing and Public Works,
1: Big
0: Child
1: shout out, big
0: Safety.
1: shout out,
0: Big shout
1: yep.
0: out to them.
1: Child safety, thank
0: They're
1: you.
0: going to be here later today as well, to provide some support to our young people. It's at the moment we're currently servicing over 100 young people in our database who are at risk of homelessness and homeless,
1: Sure.
0: providing them with crisis shelters, options, and so forth. So, yeah, it's
1: Look, it's fantastic, and there's no discrimination. Any youth at
0: absolutely.
1: the age of 12 to 20, 24?
0: Yes, we do have young people who access aged from 12 to 16 who access our drop-in space to have something to eat,
1: Okay.
0: driver, even just have, chill. It's a safe space for them just to access internet. And then we're trying to link them with their current supports. And their
1: Okay.
0: current support could be like a foster family that they're looking after them or care for them, or
1: Okay.
0: they're with the system, child safety.
1: Okay.
0: Most of them are already in a placement with child safety, so we're trying to reconnect them with that safe space for them. But with any young people over the age 16, what we do, we're trying to facilitate crisis options for them to get somewhere safe to sleep tonight.
1: Okay, beautiful. So when we say sleep tonight, it's raising awareness on youth homelessness.
0: Yes.
1: To find accommodation for sleeping at night, maybe two nights, three nights, whatever it has to be. But
0: Absolutely.
1: the goal is to find a place where they can go and call home, so to speak.
0: Absolutely, that's the goal. But even to saying that, it's not something that can happen immediately.
1: That's
0: It
1: right.
0: does require a lot of advocacy, a lot of support, a lot of creating a plan forward for them. And a lot of young people accessing our space, homeless or at risk of homelessness, Trevor, they are complements of various issues, and it could
1: Sure.
0: be their health, their well-being, or there could be anything. Domestic violence they're involved. There's some sort of court happening in their world. It's all these various issues as a result of them become homeless. Yeah.
1: Sure,
0: So
1: fantastic.
0: we're still trying to work with them to address those issues and those needs. And then our aim is to facilitate referrals for them to engage services where they can get support.
1: A lot of these kids are disengaged, like not at school, that sort of stuff.
0: Absolutely,
1: Well,
0: yes.
1: but you need home is the base. You know what I
0: Absolutely,
1: mean? You
0: yeah.
1: need stability.
0: Yes.
1: And with a home, shelter, we're in the 21st century for crying out loud.
0: Yeah.
1: And once they got that, then there's the platform for them to build a future, to go to school or go get a job or TAFE college or whatever the case may be. So that's at the table, isn't it?
0: Yes, that's right. And even saying so, Trevor, with the high, with an increase of rental costs and a
1: Yes.
0: lack of affordability for young people to get the stability in housing, supports, and so forth, it is so hard because there are not enough housing for young people.
1: Sure.
0: So young people remain in that space of of shelters for 1 to 2 years, or even more that in a Department of Housing in systems as well, waiting for a long term. So, and even those platforms, it's still no guarantee that they'll get a place.
1: Exactly. Exactly.
0: Yeah.
1: To our daily listeners, they've just tuned in. Trendy Trev here, Murray from the Curry, your daily program, National Talk Black. We're doing a live outdoor broadcast here in Cairns at YouthLink, a YouthLink free community event here doing the outdoor broadcast, BBM, Bumabripa Media, and raising awareness of youth homelessness. And talking to Martha Polunu, who's the care coordinator, 10 years. Martha, when we talk about kids coming to the table, we're also helping them with their like resumes, things like that. Would that be the case?
0: Absolutely.
1: To get enough platform, or a beginning's half done. A lot of these kids are not even at the starting line.
0: Yeah.
1: So getting them to the starting line, you know,
0: yeah, absolutely.
1: Get them back just engaged with school or, like I said, further education.
0: Yes.
1: But care first.
0: Mm, absolutely. So we have a drop-in space where it's wildly set up with equipment like Wi-Fi, computers.
1: Yes.
0: And also we also have drop-in space workers that are available to assist them to create any resume or even looking to facilitate, you know, an enrollment back to school, you know, if that's an interest to them. And so also we try and explore other support available in the community.
1: Sure.
0: And that could be through youth support program with Anglicare or even trying to get them involved back to business schools.
1: Okay.
0: So it's really like we work with a case by case. You
1: okay.
0: know?
1: Yep.
0: When the young person are interested to go back, we facilitate that.
1: Sure, fantastic.
0: If they're interested in looking to employment, we'll facilitate that. So it's all about information and advice and trying to link them with those support, you know, in the community.
1: Would you have stakeholders like a foster care, that sort of stuff you mentioned earlier?
0: Yeah, so the foster care, so sometimes like they do try their best. They provide that safe space for them, like a room for them to support them and to house them. But in terms of integration, they also try their best as well.
1: Yes.
0: But agencies like YouthLink and other places like youth support programs, you know, we're sort of all becomes like a wraparound support for that young person. So
1: beautiful.
0: We do recognize the work that, you know, the foster carer provide for the young people and also recognize the amazing support of other agencies as well.
1: Martha, the old saying, takes a village, raise a child. And and here we are, YouthLink, just do exactly that.
0: Absolutely.
1: All the stakeholders at the table. I always say a child's like a piece of paper. And as we walk past a piece of paper, we leave a mark. The question is, what mark are you leaving?
0: Absolutely.
1: Very important.
0: So we're hoping today's events that will leave a very positive mark to every young person that comes to present themselves here.
1: Good.
0: That there is a support available in
1: yes.
0: the community for them, you know, and the community is here for them.
1: Yes.
0: You know, and we're here to navigate that path. It's almost like a passage for them to you know, to achieve their goals and whatever that may be in their world. So we're hoping today will leave a positive mark to every young people that you think it's here.
1: You
0: need something to eat, we're here. You want to have a shower, we have a shower facility. You want to do your washing, we're here.
1: Okay,
0: you
1: beautiful.
0: Know, we've got computer, beautiful. Wi-Fi, everything, and we just got the love and the care for you.
1: I'm hearing you, picking up what you're putting down. My sister, thank you so very much. Good to have a yarn. Now, this fantastic free community event, it runs till about 2 o'clock this afternoon. Everybody's welcome. You've got a slogan here, come as you are.
0: Absolutely.
1: So anybody out there driving by, come for feed, come for yarn.
0: Yes.
1: Reach out to the young ones. That's what it's all about.
0: Yeah.
1: And spread the love is what I'm saying.
0: Absolutely. And it's all about raising awareness on youth homelessness, Trevor. You know, these are the most disadvantaged young people in our community who literally can't get into any permanent, stable housing.
1: Yes.
0: And so for the community to have an awareness, there is a youth homelessness in our city, and it takes a village to support that.
1: Exactly.
0: You know, it makes a huge difference.
1: Sure.
0: Because homelessness can happen to anybody. Doesn't have to, you know, there's no age limit.
1: Thank you.
0: You know, so we're very excited. It looks pretty packed out down
1: day,
0: there.
1: Packed. A lot of activities going on here. A lot of entertainment. A lot of food. Food's good, you know. But all different stakeholders with their booths as well. Fantastic to see. And they can be educated on the different stakeholders who are at the table.
0: Yes. Yeah.
1: Fantastic. Now, this is open for anybody and everybody?
0: Absolutely. This is open for the whole community to
1: Lovely.
0: Come together. It's all about, we're wrapping up the Homelessness Week. which today is the last day of the Homelessness Week across Australia.
1: Good.
0: And the census is happening tomorrow. And before census 2021, there were about 122 young people were reported homelessness.
1: Yeah.
0: And you can so imagine, Trevor, between that 2021 to this year,
1: yes,
0: the numbers has increased tremendously.
1: Yeah.
0: And that's why it's so important that this event today, and it's all about bringing that message to the community. Hey, there's homelessness, there's issues, there's concerns. Let's be part of the solutions.
1: Beautiful.
0: And this is what's all happening today.
1: Thank you so very much, sister. Now, YouthLink, we've got a website there?
0: Yes, we do. Yeah, and we also have a Facebook page. You can hop on YouthLink in Cairns Facebook page.
1: Yes.
0: And, or you can hop on YouthLink, www.youthlink.org.au.
1: Martha, lovely talking with you. You take care. Have a beautiful day. Keep smiling, sister, and we'll talk soon, eh?
0: Wonderful. Thank you.
1: All right. Too deadly. Beautiful. Yarn there. Martha Pulunu, care coordinator, 10 years. Fantastic. With YouthLink, YouthLink free community event. It's all happening here at 305 Severn Street, Parramatta, or the corner of Severn and Upwood Street. Come down. Come join us here till about 3 o'clock this afternoon. Come for feed, yarn, catch up with mob, and let's support our youth. And we're raising awareness on youth homelessness. This is Your Deadly Program, National Talk Black. Yarn up strong, your mob too deadly. And stay tuned, Your Deadly Program. 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
4: 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A big shout out to NERS, National News Radio Service, take us around the country. We're here raising awareness on youth homelessness. Come as you are is the statement, is the slogan. Come and join us here, 305 7th Street, Parramatta. Corner of Severn and Upwood Street, and come for yarn, come for coffee, free haircuts, free sausages and burgers, free coffee, Cafe One, and service stores activities, all the different activities to support our young ones, accommodation or what have you, job, engaging back in school, or whatever the case may be. So do come down and join us. Fantastic. We're here till about 3 o'clock this afternoon, you mob. And National Talk Black, doing the outdoor broadcast, and look at some headline news here. The conversation, First Nations peoples are often undercounted in Australia's census. Here's why they that is a problem. The story by Biro Dia, Chelsea Cutler, and Troy Meston. Every 5 years, Australia conducts the census, which is happening tomorrow, the Tuesday, 11th of August. And a national snapshot revealing who we are, live, and what we need. And this year, like I said, be held tomorrow, happening tomorrow. Governments rely on it to plan hospitals, schools, transport, housing, while researchers use it to examine how the country changes. For Aboriginal and Torres Strait Islander people, First Nation, it influences decisions that directly affect funding and essential services. Now, First Nations and the census is the title here. The census has a complicated history and First Nation peoples. Until 1967, First Nation people were excluded from being counted. Today, many First Nation communities question how their information is collected, used, who controls it, and if it ultimately supports or harms them. Recognising Australia is evolving, new questions will be in the 2026 census. It will include questions on sex recorded at birth, gender identity and sexual orientation, and expanded accessory options. However, the Australian Bureau of Statistics said it needed longer to consult with First Nation community representatives before including a potential new question about First Nation cultural identity in the census. The decisions not included, the potential new question will further erode many First Nation trusts and national data collection. Why the distrust is the question. A recent Murray-Darling Water and Environmental Research Program project completed by the One Basin Cooperative Research Centre explains ethical issues with use of public disassets like the census. It also outlines a path for improvement, showing how to build ethical accurate community-led First Nation data systems that provide Indigenous data governance. Although census data appear neutral, they are shaped by values and assumptions of these designing the questions and interpreting the results. Without First Nation involvement in the design, standardised forms such as the census fail to reflect the cultural, linguistic or household realities of First Nation peoples. Research found public assets often treat First Nation information as free to access, use and interpret without community's consent. This renders it overless and available for use of government and researchers without First Nations input. We refer to this as data nullius, echoing the colonial fiction of terra nullius, which wrongly claimed land was ownerlessness before colonisation. Long histories of data misuse and government intervention means many communities approach the census with caution. Beyond the census records such as birth, death and register, land titles and research files often left out or misrepresented the First Nation peoples during complex situation in regard to our people, and overcrowding further complicates census counting. The move to mainly online responses, respondents can still request a paper form, can also hinder communities with limited or unreliable internet access. When these structural issues combine, First Nation people remain misrepresented. What we researched, Australia, like Rotorua, New Zealand, Canada and New United States, lacks a strong protection for First Nations data. We analysed 30 Australian government agencies, universities and research organisations investigating whether they had policies regarding First Nations data. We researched for policies on Indigenous data, sovereignty, rights consent, benefit, sharing, cultural authority and transparency. Findings are stark. Less than half had enforceable protections in place. State agencies had the weakest safeguards. Many organisations used language of partnership but lacked mechanisms for consent or accountability. So there you go. A lot of gaps left, right and centre in regard to the census. And we do have the census happening tomorrow. And it happens every 5 years. So we are still, in a way, you could say, left behind. This is your daily program, National Talk Black. Stay tuned. 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
1: To say if someone got lost on country, you could use language and you could find that person because country talks back. Now, if you don't know that connection between language and country, it makes it very difficult to have that association. Once we are done putting Wagamay language back on country,

0: Yeah, welcome back to your live outdoor broadcast. Trendy Trev here, Murray from the Curry, your daily program, National Talk Black. We're here doing the OB outdoor broadcast at our Youth Link free community events, raising awareness on youth homelessness. And a big shout out to Youth Link, been operating for 36 years. We had a deadly yarn with the care coordinator, Martha Polunu, who's been here 10 years. And look, having deadly yarns with mob. Come down and join us, free food, free haircut. Hair's overrated, whatever. Come down and get a haircut, come and get a burger, come and say hello and talk to the people about all the different services that are here available for our young ones. We're here on the corner of Severn and Upward Street. The right address is 305 Severn Street, Parramatta Park. So come down and join us. Catch up having yarns with deadly people. Going to have a yarn with a beautiful man, Andrew Piccone. And that's a big name here in Cairns community. And he is wears the hat as a community engagement, Cairns South Together. And a very good morning, Andrew. Andrew, how are you? Yeah, thank you. I'll get out of coordinator here, get it organised, press some right buttons. Thank you. We are a professional organisation. I want you to know that. Andrew, good morning. How are you?
1: Yeah, I'm great. Thank you so much, Tim. How are you, mate?
0: Fantastic. So thank you for coming to the program. So, look, Piccone, a local family.
1: Yeah.
0: We all know Piccone throughout the last 30, 40-odd years. We're talking about...
1: about 100 years
0: 100
1: now,
0: years.
1: Tim.
0: Thank you, Piccone. Thank you. Yes, we're talking IGA. So... tell us about, well, first of all, your upbringing, being a local person.
1: Yeah.
0: What your grandfather started regarding Piccone IGA and where that sits today and the hat you're wearing as a community engagement Cairns South Together, please.
1: Yeah, so I was really lucky. You know, my great-grandfather migrated over about 100 years ago, dropped my grandfather off with dropped my grandfather off with a couple of his siblings, and then off they went, and grandfather started a butcher and then a grocery store and grew from there. But, you know, the one thing I think all of that came to was community. You know, being present and part of the south side there, especially Edmonton, you know, we've been there. I've lived there my whole life now, 27 years.
0: Yeah.
1: And just being present in the community. And so growing up, you know, I was always encouraged to make friends and be present and help people out, you know.
0: Yeah, beautiful.
1: And that's come back around again. Recently sold the store because, you know, me and my siblings are all... off chasing
0: different
1: our own
0: industries.
1: Dreams. That's
0: just
1: it. Yeah.
0: Goals and dreams. Yeah.
1: And my industry was people. You know, I wanted to work with people. So now I work with Mission Australia there. I started with Youth Link. My very first people job was here with Youth Link. So we've come full circle. But now I'm with Mission Australia, Cairns out together.
0: Watching them, I poach you again.
1: Yeah, I know, right?
0: Watch your back, brother.
1: Yeah, I don't know. They've got an amazing crew now. Youth Link has just such an amazing group of people now. It's really changed. I was here, you know, 6-7 years ago. So watching them grow. But I work with teenagers and young people there in the south side because, you know, if you're a south side person, if you grow up in Edmonton or Warri or down south there, you know that, like,
0: hence the title, Cairns South Together.
1: Yeah, Cairns South Together, that's right. So we're a collective of people from the south side of Cairns working to make it better for our community and our young people. You know, it's a brilliant place to live, but we know that sometimes, you know, the city gets lots of attention.
0: So you're the south side version of Youth Link.
1: Oh, not really. Kind of. We don't provide the same services, so Youth Link's still top of the game for all of that homelessness support. We provide a lot of advocacy work, you know, so upskilling. I spend a lot of time with our young people on the south side, asking them what they think, getting their voice out there, connecting that with community, with services, figuring out what we need, because we've got now, all of a sudden, we've got all this growth and development happening, but, you know, no one's really sitting there asking our young people what they think about it and what they want to see, you know, so that's
0: where
1: I sit.
0: They've got mind, they've got goals, they got
1: that's
0: visions,
1: it.
0: They got qualms and dramas and what have you.
1: Oh,
0: talk to me, don't talk about me,
1: exactly
0: talk to
1: right.
0: me.
1: Exactly right, and you'll be shocked how excited they get. You know, you rock up, I was at Warri School the other day and I did a little podcast with them, I bought a microphone and I couldn't get them to stop. You know, it was just talk on talk on talk. It was hours worth of material of just how much they love the area, they love the community, but they want more from it and they want to invest in it and they want to be a part of it. So my role with Cairns South Together is pushing that.
0: Yeah. And how long has Cairns South Together been operating for?
1: Oh, Lord. I wish I knew better than this, but definitely over... Well, Cairns South Together has been in the play space for about... edging on 5-6 years, I think, now. Probably more than that, and I'm going to get smacked.
0: Beginning is half done.
1: Half done.
0: So
1: we're on the way.
0: We've got a platform there, and
1: reaching
0: out south side.
1: Yeah.
0: Fantastic. Tell me some of the staff on board and the jobs that they do. Talk about the services that Cairns South Together does.
1: Yeah. So Cairns South Together is based... The idea of our job is that if we do it right, we don't exist. It's kind of similar to Youth Link, you know.
0: We're working ourselves out of work.
1: Yeah, we're working ourselves out of work. Exactly right. The idea is that we're here to promote the community. And so we've got three staff. Basically, it's myself, it's my lovely co-worker Robbie, and my lovely manager Tom Winslow, Robbie Gray. But we exist. We're all Southside locals. Tom's an imposter, but we'll pretend he, you know.
0: Thank you.
1: Yeah.
0: You sound like a boys group,
1: yeah,
0: man.
1: Yeah, boys group.
0: So any females?
1: Yeah, Robbie's a girl. Robbie's a girl.
0: Oh, thank you. There you go.
1: See, that's
0: Robbie,
1: right.
0: Big shout out. My apologies, Robbie. You're looking good, Robbie.
1: But our real working group, our real people who put in the hard yards, I just show up and answer emails. You know, we've got the community with us.
0: Okay.
1: So we've got Clusters. We've got about 50 to 60 community members. We've got Pocconis. We've got Pitts. We've got...
0: Okay.
1: We've got... we've got stakeholders. We've got counsellors and your A's to B's. We've got your Kathy's Igers to your Sarah Levers, who's a parent. You know, we've got everything in between because we want the people from the community to take ownership of what's going on. And so all we do is provide that pathway. We do all the boring stuff. We do the emails. We do the reaching out so that the community can be present.
0: The admin, which has got to be done.
1: Oh, yeah, 100%.
0: To drive the vehicle forward. Yep, fantastic.
1: Yeah.
0: And when you're talking about stakeholders, you mentioned Bocconi, for example, or Perry's, IGA, what have you, you know.
1: Mm.
0: What sort of work engagement happens there?
1: So not so much at the moment, but it was more so the people. So the Pocconi, when I say Pocconi, I mean as in my uncle was one of the founders of Cairn South Together. Again, unintentionally, I worked here without knowing that.
0: Yeah. Okay.
1: But it was reaching out to people in the community who knew about the community and wanted to make a change. And when you've got leverage and privilege, you know, one of the best things that you can do with that is use that to move other people forward.
0: Exactly.
1: And that's a lot of the mentality that goes on with the work that we do.
0: Fantastic. Yeah. So would they have a Cairns North Together?
1: Maybe.
0: I
1: think so. I reckon they should go for it.
0: There you go.
1: Look, they can call us anytime and we'll give them the framework. Mm. You know, I think everyone needs, it's called place-based work.
0: Sure.
1: You know, and it's off the mindset that no one knows the community better than the people in the community.
0: There
1: and
0: you
1: so
0: go.
1: You start
0: you
1: with
0: go.
1: Them. Yeah.
0: Well, we can go Cairns West together.
1: Yeah.
0: You can't go Cairns East because then you're
1: That's
0: talking
1: the,
0: about
1: Nemo. Yeah, well, I mean, you know? Clownfish might have a lot to say, mate.
0: There you go. All right.
1: Yeah.
0: You're joking around, aren't you? Thank you. There it is. So that's fantastic, brother. Look, it's a great entity, and like looking after our youth, reaching out to them, you know. And it's about the youth reaching back. So you young ones, if you're listening in, there is help there for
1: always,
0: you.
1: Always,
0: always. You just got to reach out.
1: You just got to reach out. It's available. I know it's hard to do it. I was a young person once, and I needed that support. And
0: don't tell me
1: out.
0: About boats.
1: No boats. No.
0: Yeah, thank you. Yeah, no, that's right. But what I'm saying today, young ones, with an open mind, open heart, there is support here for you.
1: 100%.
0: And we're reaching out. That's
1: and I'll quickly plug, we work out of the community centre in Edmonton there, right next to the library. So anyone, open door policy, come in.
0: Oh, lovely.
1: Come in.
0: Good. Yeah. Good. For feed, coffee, yarn.
1: Feed, coffee, everything, exactly
0: Get
1: right.
0: Get online, whatever.
1: Yeah, that's right. We got the computer, we got the feeds, we got the kitchen, we got showers, come through. You know, we look after a lot of people of the older.
0: There's no cost there.
1: But no cost, completely free. And we want more young people in through that door because
0: we're
1: here.
0: And what ages are we talking, brother?
1: Go for it. Any Go age. It. Any age. If you rock up and you're six and you don't have a parent with you, we might make some phone calls.
0: Yeah,
1: but
0: sure,
1: we're still
0: going
1: to welcome
0: that's
1: you
0: right.
1: in, you know. That's We're not going to keep you
0: child.
1: Out.
0: Yeah, that's
1: yeah,
0: right.
1: Yeah.
0: Where's your parents?
1: Yeah, that's it.
0: Thank you.
1: It's a safe space for you. Come on in. And I need, look, I'm sick of emails. I want to talk to some young people. So
0: beautiful.
1: Come through.
0: Yeah. Beautiful. Loving your personality, your enthusiasm. Andrew, thank you very much. Big shout
1: thank
0: out
1: you,
0: to Cairns South Together. Us, Robbie and
1: Tom.
0: Tom, thank
1: and
0: you.
1: Everyone
0: Tom.
1: Else, all of our working clusters.
0: Robbie's
1: I couldn't name
0: female.
1: You all.
0: Go
1: Robbie is
0: girl.
1: Female, yes. We've
0: Go
1: got
0: for
1: plenty
0: Robbie.
1: Of women. It's actually less of a boys' club than you'd think.
0: You corrected me. Thank you for the correction. Andrew, nice talking with you. All the best. You have a beautiful day.
1: You too. Thank
0: we'll
1: you
0: We'll talk
1: so
0: soon,
1: much.
0: Eh?
1: Cheers, mate. Thanks.
0: All right, beautiful yarn there. That's Andrew Pocconi, Community Engagement, Cairns Southside. And here, look, one of the stakeholders supporting Youth Link, free community event happening down here at 305 7th Street, Parramatta Park. And we're doing the outdoor broadcast here by my Bripper Media. 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

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But it's come the time where Trinity Trev signs off. Thank you for your program. Your BBM will continue the outdoor broadcast locally. 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Thank you for being you. Stay strong, stay black, and we'll yarn soon. Keep smiling.

0: Hello, I'm Sasha Foote. The Reserve Bank Board is meeting over the next 2 days to discuss its next interest rate move. Most economists believe rates will remain on hold at 4.35%. Westpac is the latest major lender to report a drop in the number of mortgage applications. Opposition leader Angus Taylor says the government's budget measures are sapping confidence.
1: Whatever the decision is tomorrow, interest rates are too high for hardworking Australians. And we see people with a mortgage paying over $30,000 more than they were before Labor came to power. Interest rates are too high, and that's because inflation is too high.
0: An investigation has been launched after a number of drones breached the airspace of an Australian defence hub. It's believed multiple drones were recorded flying in restricted airspace above the Williamtown RAAF base near Newcastle. Defence says it's aware of the reports but does not comment on specific matters for operational reasons. The Australian Transport Safety Bureau says a probe into a near-plane collision at Sydney Airport is not about attributing blame, but on improving processes. A Jetstar plane nearly crashed into a Qatar Airways aircraft as it was being towed on the tarmac. A ground controller and a tug operator have since been stood down. The ATSB's Chief Commissioner Angus Mitchell has told Nine they're working to establish all the facts.
2: And was anything else happening at the same time? Was there anything that was distracting any of the crews or up in the tower? Was there something in the tower that potentially complicated matters?
0: The Federal Transport Minister is due to meet with the Chief Executive of Air Services Australia to discuss the incident. New South Wales police say remains found in a suitcase in the state south are not human. Two men raised the alarm after finding the item on the side of the road near Goulburn, sparking a major investigation. Investigators haven't confirmed what was inside, but it is believed to be a doll. Four more teenagers have been charged with murder as part of investigations into the death of a man in Logan last month. A total of eight men aged between 17 and 19 have now been charged over the 21-year-old man's death. And new research has found broccoli could help treat an incurable progressive disease. A naturally occurring compound in the vegetable may treat the rare genetic condition, Friedreich ataxia. Checking sport, Patrick Dangerfield is backing in Geelong Chief Executive Steve Hocking. An emergency board meeting is being held as the Cats work out their response to the AFL's Please Explain over the concussion waiver scandal. St Kilda will learn the extent of Nazaia Wanganeen-Malira's hamstring injury today, suffered in last night's loss to Carlton, and John Rahm has clinched LIV Golf's individual title for the third season running at the penultimate event of the season in New York. That is the very latest. I'm Sasha Foote.

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1: Hello, yes, I am back in a hot seat after, you know, a few days off. I just got back from Adelaide, not too over the weekend, and absolutely great shows there, doing stand-up comedy, of course. And thank you all for joining me for this winter weather. Again, it's been a shocking couple of days, and it still feels like the morning, to be honest with you. It's a hit afternoon, of course, it's lunchtime, so it's time to get out of bed and do whatever. But hope you enjoyed your weekend. Of course, it's you're back here. I'm here Monday

of course, comedy gigs as well. Big spots, little spots, and, of course, my solo show, which I'm going to plan to go back there in the next couple of months to do a bit more solid tour. So it was nice to get out there and everyone I've met. But, yeah, that was my weekend. I really enjoyed Regulate. It gets a bad rap, but I sent it all in my 4 days from punch-ons on the trains to junkies doing, you know, we call it push-ups at the lights and talking to themselves and so many other things as well. And, yeah, but I enjoyed it. I was safe and just happened all around me. I felt like I was Jesus and being untouched. But, you get all country, it's a country vibe, old Melbourne ways. But, of course, everyone just does their own thing, I suppose, and just lets it happen. But, main thing, I was safe, and I'm back in the hot seat now here in Melbourne, and yeah, we're good. So we're going to kick things off in now. Like always, give us a call here. 03-9471-1305 is our number. 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
1: Yes, welcome back to the show with Aidan Hitchens here for you, mixing it out for your Cheeky Mondays for the Midday Rush edition. Tomorrow will be Double Hit Tuesday, so make sure you tune in for the same time, Australian Eastern Daylight Savings Time, 12 to 2. And yeah, I hope you enjoyed it so far. We went a couple of songs from 1999 by Creed. Of course, there's Higher off the album called Human Clay, and peaked here on our shores at number 36, number 2 in Canada, and number 1 in the UK as well, and number 1 in the US. Absolutely ripper song, and I'd love to hear their new album whenever they choose to do so. Every next song here is a little bit of Armand van Helden, and this is his song that goes for 1998, so we're stuck in the 90s still, and it's his song called You Don't Know Me, playing for you next here on 3KD, Corn Deli.
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BTS here for Mixed Out for Mondays here at 3KND Midday Rush. Of course, they are coming to Melbourne in 2027, 12th of Feb. They'll be here in Melbourne. Tickets on sale now for all you BTS fans. And I'm not a huge fan of them, but they have a couple of good songs. I don't mind chilling out. Mixed Out for Mondays, give us a call here, 9471 1305. Get talked to the Aidenator 5000 and enjoying the fun and keep it locked here on 3KND and mix it out for your cheeky as Mondays. And the very next song here is a little bit of Calvin Harris. Over now, but The Weeknd, play for you next game, 3KND, it's cool and deadly.

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1: When it's this popular, you know it's going to be good. 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
2: And yeah, Joshy boy, make sure you tune in Monday to Friday for the drive home with him. And I hope you enjoy it so far. Time is 12:44. And it was approaching 15 minutes until the 1 o'clock news hits, and still some great songs still to go. And yeah, just if you want to come and join us here at 3KND and do a show, don't be ashamed to reach out. It's good fun. It's awesome vibes. 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and obviously it's good fun, especially you can do weekly shows, you can do fortnightly shows, monthly shows, whatever shows you want to do, and we'll look after you and put you on, yeah, on air, and all free, and yeah, all that cheesy stuff. So absolutely great fun, absolutely love it, and it pays my bills to go travelling and do stand-up comedy around Australia, so it's pretty good, and pays my bills, of course. But yeah, so our very next song we got here is a little bit of Katy Perry for you, and this is a song, Hot and Cold, play for you next 3KND's Mix It Out for You Mondays.

0: Hello, I'm Jefferson Shaw. Both major parties are playing down the latest opinion poll, which shows dwindling support for both Labor and the Coalition. News poll reveals the government's primary vote is down to 29%, while the Coalition is struggling on 18%. One Nation is on par with Labor among the surveyed voters. An investigation is underway after a number of drones breached the restricted airspace of a defence hub in New South Wales. Personnel at Williamtown RAAF base near Newcastle were reportedly told to close the blinds to protect sensitive information. Shadow Defence Industry Minister Philip Thompson says the minister needs to answer questions to put minds at ease.
1: Having a swarm over a base, were they DJI ones? Were they the Chinese made but not to be used drones that would collect all of our data and send back to China? Was it that drone? Was it a bad actor? Like, we don't know.
0: The hopes for a peace deal in Gaza have been dealt a blow, with Israel rejecting the current 15-point plan. Donald Trump's Board of Peace said it had reached an agreement on the complete disarmament of Hamas and other groups in the area. Police in New South Wales say testing has confirmed no human remains were inside a suitcase found by the side of the road near Goulburn, despite initial fears. Investigators say after initial inquiries, forensic testing has confirmed there was no human body inside. ASIC is celebrating financial services removals and restrictions reaching their highest level in the past 5 years. More than 114 individuals and businesses were removed or restricted from providing financial or credit services in the last 12 months. Chairperson Sarah Court says these are some of the government body's most effective powers.
2: These administrative powers are some of ASIC's most powerful tools. They can often be deployed more swiftly than or ahead of court action, which allows ASIC to step in early to remove high-risk operators from the market to protect consumers, investors and small businesses.
0: A large contingent of Western Australian firefighters have been sent to the United States to help with more than 80 wildfires burning across the country. 46 of the state's most experienced firefighters will join more than 150 others from Australia and New Zealand on the 35-day mission. Also making news, the Reserve Bank Board is meeting over the next 2 days to discuss its next interest rate move. Checking sport, Geelong's board is continuing to meet over the concussion waiver scandal as players rally behind Steve Hocking. Adelaide champion Taylor Walker has announced his retirement from the AFL. Bangladesh will need a drastic turnaround in form ahead of the first test against Australia, starting in Darwin on Thursday. The tourists bowled out for just 54 in their sole warm-up match. And Dutch rider Demi Vollering has won the Tour de France Femmes for a second time. That's the latest. I'm Jefferson Shaw.
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little bit of levels with Vaati, a very own DJ. Sadly, he has passed away a few years ago now, but thank you so much for the great songs that he has produced over the years. Mix it up for your Mondays here. The time is 1:18. And our very next song here is a bit of Major Lazer for you, and this is called Trigger, playing for your next 3KD Corn Deadly.

Big City, CeeLo Green, released all the way back in 2011 off his album called Lady Killer. I bet he was back in the day. I'm not sure much these days, but I could be wrong with the fame he has. But picked here on in number 6 in Hungary, Belgium at number 34, New Zealand number 9, and US at number 2. And not sure how much it was off the charts, obviously, here in Australia at the time. But let me enjoy it so far. The Mix Happy Mondays time is 1:29, and approaching the first half an hour of the show. And like always, give us a call here, 9471-1305, if you'd like to request any songs. And Mix Happy Mondays, our very next song here is a bit of David Guetta and the big booty of Nicki Minaj. And this is Turn Me On, play for you next, CM3KND, Mix Happy Mondays.

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1: A little bit of lights on with AJ and one of the new kind of artists. And, you know, I was very, very smooth hits for Mix It Out for you. Cheeky as Monday. We've only got 20 minutes left of the songs of the show still to go. Don't forget, tomorrow I'll be here, same time, 12 to 2 Australian Eastern Daylight Savings Time for Double Hit Tuesdays. And a lot more talking for me. I have so much things going on in my social media and stuff. But, you know, I'm here live Monday to Friday from 12 to 2, unless I'm doing touring or taking a sick day off or whichever I need. Our very next song here is a little bit of Lily Allen with her hit song called Smile. And that's playing for you next here on 3KD. Cool and deadly.

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1: When it's this popular, you know it's going to be good. 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We're cool and deadly.

0: Hello, I'm Jefferson Shaw. Recent delays and disruptions at Sydney Airport are being described as unacceptable by the Commonwealth Government. Since Friday, hundreds of flights have been delayed at Kingsford Smith Airport amid staffing challenges. The Federal Transport Minister says she's spoken with the head of the Federal Air Traffic Agency to discuss air traffic controller rostering practices. An investigation is underway into reports multiple drones breached the restricted airspace above a defence hub near Newcastle. It's understood the drones were recorded above the Williamtown RAAF base, and some personnel were told to close the blinds to protect sensitive information. Defence says it's aware of the reports, but does not comment on specific matters for operational reasons. Police say they'll make contact with two men who found a suitcase in the New South Wales South after officers confirmed it did not contain human remains. The discovery near Goulburn sparked a homicide investigation, but it's now been confirmed the luggage actually contained a doll. Superintendent Linda Bradbury says the men were distressed when they raised the alarm.
1: They were affected yesterday, and we will be in touch to let them know that, you know, there was not human remains.
0: The opposition is urging the Prime Minister to make a personal apology to his Japanese counterpart. Anthony Albanese used a podcast to talk about a couple of melons he was gifted by Sanai Takeuchi during her visit to Australia. When describing the gift, he made hand gestures next to his chest. Deputy Liberal Leader Jane Hume says it's offensive.
2: I think that those comments have been roundly condemned.

0: mean, they were grubby, they were inappropriate. And if you offend a woman, you should apologise to that woman. You should apologise personally, not in a statement. I think that the Prime Minister owes the Prime Minister of Japan a personal apology.
1: Mr Albanese has denied he was making a sexual innuendo about the Japanese leader. Four more teenagers will appear in court today, charged over the alleged murder of a man in Logan, south of Brisbane. A 21-year-old who was found with critical head injuries last month and later passed away in hospital. Four people had previously been charged over his death, bringing the total number to eight. And the Reserve Bank Board is meeting over the next 2 days to discuss its next interest rate move. Most economists believe rates will remain on hold at 4.35%. Westpac is the latest major lender to report a drop in the number of mortgage applications. Checking sport, Taylor Walker will hang up the boots at the end of Adelaide's finals campaign. The 36-year-old admits announcing his retirement is the hardest decision he's had to make. He's played 316 games across 19 AFL seasons, kicking 706 goals. Geelong's board is working its way through a please explain for a concussion waiver signed by one of its players. And American Michael Brennan has won the PGA Tour's Wyndham Championship. That's the latest. I'm Jefferson Shaw.
2: KMD. You're my mom.

0: G'day, this is Paulie and
1: Chris
0: from Simply Bushed.
1: And you're listening to 3KND
0: Cool and Deadly.
1: Yeah.
0: That's all. Goodbye.

0: granddaughter, I feel like listening to old music.
1: Why, Nan?
0: Because I love it, granddaughter.
1: Like what? Back to calm again.
2: I said, blue moon of Kentucky, keep on shining.
1: What's that old fella's name again? You know, Sweet Lips.
3: Put your sweet lips a little closer to the phone.
1: Let him read. Oh no, the Beatles really not.
2: Will you still need me? Will you still feed me when I'm 64?
0: Yes, granddaughter, Patsy Cline, Jim Reed, the Beatles and many more from that era.
1: It's cool and deadly.
0: That's right, granddaughter. What else are you going to tell the listeners?
1: Don't forget to listen to Polly. She'll bring back old memories from your young years.
0: Sundays, granddaughter, what time?
1: 12 to 3.
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0: Hello, I'm Jevison Shaw. The Prime Minister denies sexual innuendo after making a joke about a couple of melons he was gifted by his Japanese counterpart. Anthony Albanese used a podcast to talk about the fruit he was given by Sanai Takeuchi during her visit to Australia. He described the gift as strange as he made suggestive hand gestures next to his chest. Mr. Albanese's colleague, Tanya Plibersek, claims the issue is being blown out of proportion.
1: I completely disagree with that interpretation of what the Prime Minister was saying. I completely disagree. Japan is a very important strategic and economic partner. It was a very successful visit.
0: The Federal Transport Minister says recent delays and disruptions at Sydney Airport are unacceptable as the Transport Safety Bureau investigates another near miss at the facility. Hundreds of flights have been delayed since Friday amid staffing issues within the Federal Air Traffic Agency. Catherine King has spoken with the Air Services Australia boss to discuss rostering practices. A crash in Logan, south of Brisbane, has knocked out power to around 1,200 customers. EnergyX spokesperson Danny Donald says it's impacting homes and businesses through Kingston, Meadowbrook and Slacks Creek.
2: We've had a truck hit a pole and snapped the pole completely on Anthony Street at Kingston, so a good place to keep away from. Also about 400 customers out on Stratty. A lot of wind in southeast Queensland at the moment, so no doubt we're going to find a tree on power lines, as we also have with 600 customers up at Bribey Island Way where we've got trees on power lines.
0: Queensland and Western Australia appear to be setting up for a showdown over who will host the 2028 NRL Grand Final. There are concerns Pope Leo's scheduled visit to Sydney on the same weekend could force the league to relocate the clash out of New South Wales. WA's Premier says his state will bid hard to host the decider, but Queensland counterpart David Crisafulli has suggested his state would be the better choice.
3: We might even be talking about it already. And by the way, I'm not sure WA's rugby league heartland just quite yet. I know they're working on it, and the Bears will be a great addition, but I reckon Queensland might be a better location.
0: New South Wales police have confirmed a suitcase found on the side of the road in the state's south did not contain human remains, but a lifelike doll. A homicide investigation was sparked after two men located the luggage about 60 kilometres southeast of Goulburn. Police say the doll was wearing clothes and had hair and a nose piercing and had markings resembling bruises and grazes. Checking Sports St Kilda star Nasaya Wanganeen Malira has limped into a medical imaging centre for scans on his sore hamstring. Wanganeen Malira has suffered the potentially season-ending injury during last night's loss to Carlton. Adelaide veteran Taylor Walker has decided to hang up the boots with a little more juice left in the tank. The 36-year-old confirming this season will be his last despite strong form, kicking 10 goals in 3 games. That's the latest. I'm Jevison Shaw.

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I'm here and I'm live every Friday afternoon from 2 to 3pm, Koori Classics on 3KND, cool and deadly.

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Let us, if we can, step back from the shadows of war, seek out the

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Ashes in our mouth. 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

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And I was 18 at the time, so I really didn't know what was happening. 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

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And he calls me up and he says, my sister's coming. So I show her a good time. I mean, she wasn't that groovy or anything.

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saying is, when you get to the edge of the cliff, jump off, because you'll always land somewhere. Somewhere. And when you get that feeling of love so desperate that you'll die, you'll always be reborn, if not by him, by someone somewhere. I've got another one now. I'm just waiting for someone to bring me the picture.

0: Kapukut, Karen Durante with NRS News, coming to you from the lands of the Yagara and Turrbal peoples. The record rainfall over the weekend continues to cause some minor and major flooding in South Australia and Victoria. A flood watch is current for some parts of northeast Victoria. The Bureau of Meteorology says major flooding is possible at Wangaratta tomorrow morning. Senior meteorologist Sarah Scully says damaging wind gusts of more than 90 kilometres per hour will hit parts of New South Wales and Victoria's Gippsland.
1: We also have a severe weather warning current for damaging winds extending about the eastern ranges of New South Wales and also for the coast of East Gippsland and alpine areas of New South Wales for damaging wind gusts in excess of 90 kilometres per hour.
0: Negotiations between the Albanese government and the coalition could see major changes to the National Disability Insurance Scheme passing Parliament this month. Health Minister Mark Butler has told the ABC the government has held productive talks with the opposition.
2: Obviously, we've got further discussions to have over the course of this parliamentary sitting fortnight, but I take them at their word that they see this as something we can work together on.
0: The changes are aimed at lowering the scheme's growing costs, which outstrips defence and Medicare spending. Controversially, the proposed changes could see 200,000 participants removed from the NDIS. Aboriginal rappers were the major winners at the 2026 National Indigenous Music Awards. Artist of the Year went to Fred Leone and rapper Birds. Leone has told the ABC there were a lot of emotions when their names were announced.
3: 29 years of exhilaration just burst out of my body. It was, it's been 29 years I've been performing, and to have that moment with my uncle, my brother, my cousin brother, Nathan, and my uncle was just blew me away. I'm still buzzing, actually, yeah.
0: The big winner of the night was Yolngu rapper Baker Boy, who walked away with Album of the Year, Song of the Year, and Film Clip of the Year. Auntie Marlene Cummins and Saltwater Band were inducted into the NEMA's Hall of Fame. To news in the US, and a woman and a five-month-old baby have drowned after a boat capsized near the Statue of Liberty. The boat, which was designed to carry 10 people, was overloaded with 14 people and flipped in New York Harbor. A 46-year-old man has been arrested on 13 counts of reckless endangerment. Around 22,000 people have been forced from their homes as wildfires tear through Western Canada. More than 100 fires are burning across British Columbia, with almost half considered out of control. Entire communities have been evacuated as the fires spread. Another 10,000 people have been told to prepare to leave at a moment's notice. We'll have more news in a moment.
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0: To rugby league, and bottom of the ladder Dragons have pulled off a huge upset against the Sharks. The Dragons beat the fourth place Sharks 24 points to 16 at Cogra yesterday. It was just their third win of the season. Meanwhile, Canberra's final hopes are over after a 30-24 loss to Newcastle. The Knights held off a second half Raiders comeback to take the win. Newcastle has now climbed to sixth on the ladder after finishing last in 2025. And finally, Penrith Panthers star Brian Tuo is leaving the club to join the PNG Chiefs. The Samoan international has signed a three-year deal and joins the Chiefs for their inaugural NRL season in 2028. Tuo will finish his current contract with the Panthers before making the move. And that's the latest NRS news. You can follow us on Blue Sky, Instagram and Facebook.
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6: Lost Keys coming up. We've also got Wesley and Census. What are you yarning about, brother?
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12: Yes.
6: Good. We have White Room, Waylon Jennings version coming up. Seaman Dan and Archie Roach as well. And welcome if you just joined us to The Drive Show. Sarah Grace Buckley kicking it off with Tequila in Mexico here on Triple A.

0: TI Taxi Driver, Archie Roach before that, and Sarah Grace Buckley as well with Tequila and Mexico. Oh, I can't find my keys, bro.
1: Have you lost them?
0: I've lost me keys, bro.
1: Which car?
0: The red one.
1: Oh, the red car.
0: I'm just going to have to turn everything upside down.
1: Mm.
0: It's really hardcore because I just can't remember the last place that I had them.
1: Yeah, that's – so you – have you got a spare set or just the one
0: nah,
1: set?
0: Nah, it's just them.
1: Just the one set, okay. And you've obviously got other keys on there as well.
0: Yeah, got a – yeah. So that's the thing is like I've got spare keys attached to the one car key, and then I must have just taken them somewhere left them somewhere. I've got no idea.
1: Oh, my God. Don't you hate that?
0: I've never had an issue with like losing stuff.
1: I lost my wallet a few months ago and I still haven't found it, so I had to cancel all my cards and everything. It's a horrible feeling.
0: Starting for a
1: car keys and other things. So what are you going to do?
0: Oh, I think you can just get it, you know, new ones cut and whatnot, but yeah.
1: Oh, okay.
0: Or just programmed and then, yeah, you get new keys. But look, I bought the car and have one set of keys.
1: Mm.
0: So just that level of insurance that you've got for – or assurance that you've got for yourself and that key randomly being out there floating around somewhere is kind of – I don't know.
1: It's unsettling.
0: Yeah.
1: Well, no, it's there somewhere.
0: That's it.
1: Someone can operate your car.
0: So I think when these things happen, it's kind of meant to be, but we'll see if we can find them. Mm. I have turned the place upside down.
1: Yeah.
0: And I even came back into work on Friday night.
1: To have a good look around.
0: Yeah.
1: You left here so in such a good mood.
0: I know.
1: Of the weekend.
0: I came back. Going, hey.
1: Who comes back to
0: Happy
1: work?
0: Happy Monday.
1: Oh, my God. Well, let's stay good. I feel for you because there's nothing worse.
0: It'll be right.
1: Yeah.
0: We'll see what happens.
1: My wife lost some house key many years ago, and we have a friend who is a bit, you know, ooby-wooby. She can tell where stuff is. She can visualise stuff.
0: Mm.
1: And she found them by saying, I can see something. She described a colour and an object. And we looked in, you know, around the house, and there was the key down beside it or under it, but it was more or less what she described. So, you know, you might try and...
0: Do you have a number? Can we call her?
1: Well, she doesn't do house calls.
0: Oh, okay, that's all good.
1: I don't think she'd come down to your place. She might do it via, you know, Teams. We could do like a Zoom medium
0: call. Remote viewing sesh for me, please.
1: Yeah.
0: That'd be awesome.
1: But, you know, occasionally, you know, that kind of thing does work. So, you know, if you get desperate...
0: Tap in.
1: Tap in.

0: What is greatness?
1: It's doing what makes you feel proud. What feels right for right now.
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1: personal. 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

0: White Room, Waylon Jennings here on Triple A Murray Country. Kev Carmody before that with Black Bass and Stings with Aaliyah, driving you home.
1: I was interested to read on the weekend that legendary swim coach Laurie Lawrence has called for more equal access to public pools across Brisbane because new data shows there are far fewer council pools on the north side per person compared to the south side. So it's uneven.
2: Right.
1: So Laurie, of course, is an icon of Queensland swimming. He did the Five Alive, remember back in 1988 to combat drownings, because we had them, you know, pretty high here in Queensland because everyone's got pools. He created the Kids Alive, do the five, shut the gate, teach your kids to swim. It's great. Supervise, watch your mate and learn how to resuscitate. You remember that?
2: Mm.
1: Of course, yeah. Brilliant campaign. Anyway, he was very famous. He is very famous. He's still alive, as per the story. In fact, so famous they made a movie about him. Merry Christmas, Laurie Lawrence. Have you seen that?
2: No.
1: Oh, pretty good movie. Anyway, because there's one council pool for every 64,000 people in the city's north and one for every 50,000 people on the city's south. So it's north-south wars.
0: North-south wars.
1: I can see people coming from the north side to swim in the council pool on the south side.
0: Yeah.
1: This is desperate. So we need more pools on the north side. Exacerbating the problem is the fact that the Centenary Pool at Spring Hill is going to be closed in a couple of weeks to make way for the big Olympic revamp.
0: Mm-hmm.
1: So that's not going to be ready for another 8 years.
0: Oh, wow.
1: And also QUT is closing its Kelvin Grove Pool. So there's
0: really
1: two gone.
0: Huh.
1: So I can see hordes of Northsiders coming south side just to go for a swim. It's pretty bad.
0: We do have a few down south side, yeah.
1: Yeah.
0: Best of luck to the north side folks. Mm. They're always welcome to come down and have a few swim.
1: It's funny, isn't it, because we don't mention west side or east side or anything, do we?
0: No.
1: Brisbane's just north or south of the river. So if you're born in the western suburbs or, you know, live in the western suburbs, I'm assuming you're a north side, are you?
0: Yeah, well, also too, we've got some of the best beaches.
1: What, south side?
0: Well, I mean, you drive a little bit further south and you're at Goldie. You drive a little bit further north and you're at the sunny coast.
1: Yeah, I suppose,
0: Fair one, fair call.
1: So you're saying south side's got better beaches than north side?
0: Oh, I never said that.
1: I think you did.
0: No.
1: I think that's what you said.
0: You're trying to create a war.
1: Mm. Okay. I'm just telling you.
0: What do you reckon, though?
1: Well, I don't know. They might have to build a wall, like in Game of Thrones, to stop people coming from the north into the south just to get access to the pool. Because if we get this super gorilla El Nino, everyone's going to want to get into a pool. And if there's more on the south side, then want to, you know, I can see a wall going up and get ugly. Anyway, check out that movie, Merry Christmas, Laurie Lawrence.

0: Randy Travis, Digging Up Bones. Tony Jenke before that, and Jane Denham as well, driving you home this afternoon here on AAA Murray Country. The winter shift of the subtropical ridge and high pressure systems combined with cold fronts, troughs and coastal low pressure system activity that push dry interior air across the Great Dividing Range. That's your echo wind.
1: Yeah, that's echo wind. Why did you say that?
0: I can't be bothered.
1: All of that fangly dangly bomb hoo-ha talk.
0: Why didn't you just say echo wind?
1: Yeah, why didn't you say echo wind?
0: Couldn't be bothered.
1: Turned up right on time.
0: I love, no, honestly, Westerlies, they're one of my favourite things of all time.
1: Why do you like Westerlies?
0: They just bring a different, they bring memories with them. Mm. They bring like, you know, it's just that beautiful change.
1: Mm.
0: Yeah. It's usually dry, it messes up your hair. I don't mind it.
1: Yeah, messes up your hair. Well, yeah, the Southerlies, the ones that come off the ocean, got a bit of humidity in them, so you get a frizz in your hair.
0: Yeah.
1: But you're right, yeah, the Westerlies are much better for your hair because it takes all that frizz out so that, you know.
0: It's the way.
1: It's a little bit straighter.
0: A lot of people love to go surfing because, you know,
1: The different direction of the wind.
0: Yeah, when the wind's kicking up the waves, it makes them a lot easier to surf. That's a lot better. But, yeah, no, it's just, I think since I was a little kid, just this time of year is, I think, peak.
1: Yes.
0: But I really do love summer. That's the thing. I don't like the cold as much as I like to, you know, the warmer weather.
1: Yeah.
0: So, it's always a good time.
1: Mm. But it's interesting that they are, like, in a world where everything's changing, like climate's just changing, like nothing's predictable anymore, that these Westerlies just turn.
0: They turn up.
1: You know, hello, here we are. Why is everyone so surprised?
0: What is it? Is it like, it's 15 right now, isn't it?
1: Well, it's, 17 or something. It feels like 15. It feel like temperature's 15 or something, so it's quite cool.
0: Got it. We got minimum of 13, so, yeah, definitely.
1: Mm. Yeah.
0: Still nice.
1: Yeah. Oh, it's good, mate. It's good. We just enjoy it for the next couple of weeks. Beauty.

0: Triple A Murray Country, crossing over to the phones. Good afternoon.
1: G'day, Clay, Migaloo, Chris here. How you going?
0: Hey, good, man. How are you?
1: Yeah, very good, very good.
0: That's the way.
1: Mate, I've got a big favour to ask.
0: Yeah, mate.
1: I've had a song stuck in my head all day called, from Jimmy Little, Rising When You Fall, I think it's called, from the You're A You're A Man album.
0: Yeah.
1: I cannot find anywhere to actually listen to that album. I realise the only place I've heard it is on this fine radio station.
0: Oh, there you go. Well, leave it with us. I reckon we'd be able to find a place to stream it. You've actually piqued my curiosity because I'm going to have a look at it right now on Apple Music and see if they've got it. But, yeah.
1: Yeah, it wasn't on Spotify.
0: Let me have a squiz. Okay.
1: It's an absolute banger, just like everything the great man's done.
0: That's it. That's it. Okay, I'm having a look at his albums now. We've got The Messenger from 2000, Life's What You Make It, Resonate from 2002. I'm just having a look at some of the track listings now. Oh, I can't seem to find it. It's not even in the most popular songs, Rising When We Fall.
1: No, and because I saw somewhere in my internet sleuthing, it's on the 94 album, You're A Man, but I can't find anywhere where you can actually listen to that album unless you've got it in your collection.
0: Let me have a squiz. Now, I've also got a few Jimmy Little, like, physical records as well. I wonder if I can check the track listing on those and see what we can do. But, yeah, I'm the best shot at it is probably YouTube.
2: Mm.
1: Yeah, even then, no luck today.
0: Really?
1: But, I mean, I was meant to be working while I was doing all this, so that might...
0: Yes, you naughty boy.
2: Song chasing.
1: hope the boss isn't listening.
0: Oh, man, well, I'm not sure what to do. I think we're going to have to download a few copies or...
2: Music library, go and see what we got.
0: That's it. We'll play it now, though.
1: I appreciate that. That'll scratch my itch for today.
0: Just call up whenever you want it, brother, and we'll sort you out.
1: You beauty. Thanks, Dad.
0: We'll catch you later, Chris. Have a good one.
1: Yeah, you too. All right.

0: Hello, I'm Jevison Shaw. The Federal Air Traffic Control Agency is assuring the public dozens of air traffic controllers are being hired to resolve staffing challenges. Hundreds of flights were delayed or cancelled at Sydney Airport over the weekend, and investigations are underway into two near misses at the facility, including one yesterday which injured a cabin crew member. Air Services Australia Chief Executive Rob Sharp insists safety is not being compromised.
1: We're working with our airline and unions to improve the consistency of how we deliver, particularly in Sydney. But we do recognise that the workload for our air traffic controllers is quite high.
0: The opposition is poised to support changes to the NDIS in a bid to rein in the ballooning cost of the scheme. Federal politicians are back in Canberra following the five-week winter break. The changes are designed to save $30 billion over the next 4 years by tightening eligibility criteria. Prime Minister Anthony Albanese has told the Labor Party room the coalition is on board and the measure will pass the Senate.
2: I met early today with the Leader of the Opposition as well to work through NDIS, that I expect those changes will pass in this sitting fortnight, which will be important to make sure that it's sustainable going forward.
0: The ADF says it's aware of reports about drones breaching the airspace of an RAAF base near Newcastle, but will not comment for operational reasons. It's understood multiple drones were recorded hovering above the Williamtown base, and some personnel were told to close the blinds to protect sensitive information. The Victorian government has put forward a new offer to the state's teachers just over a week until they're due to strike. Public school teachers have been offered a $2,000 bonus payment on signing a new pay and conditions deal. Education Minister Gabriel Williams says teachers, principals and support staff would receive a pay rise of at least 28.3% over the next 4 years.
3: And I understand the AEU will now be putting that offer to its membership, and we expect that to go through the usual processes and have an outcome of the union membership sometime early next week. This is a very strong offer that respects the work of our hardworking teachers.
0: And a Royal Commission into Artificial Intelligence and Related Policy has been announced by the South Australian Government. Checking sport, Adelaide Crows great Taylor Tex Walker will retire at the end of the season. Walker's kicked 706 goals across 316 games. Aussie Mitch Marsh has smashed 50 off 34 balls to spearhead Sunrisers Leeds to a 71-run thrashing of the Welsh Fire in the 100 tournament. And John Ram has clinched LIV Golf's individual title for the third season running at the penultimate event of the season in New York. Joaquin Niemann won the tournament. That's the latest. I'm Jevison Shaw.

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0: Hello, I'm Jevison Shaw. Air Services Australia has apologised for major flight delays at Sydney Airport over the weekend, blaming a shortage of air traffic controllers. It follows a near miss on Sunday when a Jetstar flight was forced to slam its brakes to avoid hitting a Qatar plane which was being towed. Two airport workers have been stood down pending an investigation. Air Services Chief Executive Rob Sharp admits the agency has failed to meet passenger expectations, but it takes safety seriously.
1: We're very sorry for those delays because we know how much it impacts on the travelling public and their travel plans.
0: A Royal Commission into Artificial Intelligence and related policy has been announced by the South Australian Government. SA Premier Peter Malinauskas says, unchecked, the technology could present a material risk to the way society operates, and the inquiry is designed to maximise its benefits and minimise the unwanted impacts. The Reserve Bank Board is meeting over the next 2 days to discuss its next interest rate move. Most economists believe rates will remain on hold at 4.35%. Westpac is the latest major lender to report a drop in the number of mortgage applications. Opposition leader Angus Taylor says the government's budget measures are sapping confidence.
2: Whatever the decision is tomorrow, interest rates are too high for hard-working Australians and people with a mortgage paying over $30,000 more than they were before Labor came to power. Interest rates are too high, and that's because inflation is too high.
0: The Prime Minister denies making a sexualised gesture about the breast of his Japanese counterpart, Sanae Takeuchi. Anthony Albanese used a podcast to joke about a couple of melons Miss Takeuchi gifted him on a trip to Australia. He described the gift as strange and made suggestive hand gestures in front of his chest as he was talking about the fruit. The opposition is demanding Mr. Albanese make a personal apology to Miss Takeuchi. And a Queensland-led study has been granted a funding boost to trial a new leukemia therapy. Researchers are using umbilical cord blood to produce the therapy aimed to target the highly aggressive acute myeloid leukemia. Translational Research Institute Chief Executive Professor Maya Gandhi says it's hoped the study will go global.
3: That it might lead to trials for other cancers as well, both other forms of leukemias and blood cancers, but other types of cancer.
0: Checking sport, Adelaide veteran Taylor Walker has decided to hang up the boots with a little more juice left in the tank. The 36-year-old confirming this season will be his last despite strong form. St Kilda star Nasiah Wongoline Malira has limped into a medical imaging centre for scans on his sore hamstring, and Western United Football Club has officially been kicked out of the A-League. Its licence was placed into hibernation last season amid financial collapse. That's the latest. I'm Jevison Shaw.

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0: Hello, I'm Jefferson Shaw. Sydney Airport passengers are being assured air traffic controller staffing challenges will be improved by next month. Hundreds of flights were delayed on Friday and Saturday after several air services staff unexpectedly called in sick. Federal Transport Minister Catherine King says she's pleased to see the agency hiring more staff to resolve the issues.
1: The fact that we've got 91 new air traffic controllers in the system, 95 coming on board this year, really aggressively recruiting and retaining staff as well.
0: The federal government is confident legislation to reduce the cost of the National Disability Insurance Scheme will pass Parliament next week. Labor wants to tighten eligibility criteria in the hopes of shaving billions from the scheme. The government believes the coalition will back the deal following talks between the Prime Minister and opposition leader. In an Australian first, the South Australian government will establish a royal commission into artificial intelligence. The state's inquiry is aimed at maximising the benefits and minimising the unwanted impacts from the AI boom. Premier Peter Malinauskas doesn't want to look back in 10 years with regret.
2: Did we honestly do everything within our means to ensure that AI is working for people rather than people working for AI? And I want to get the answers to those questions right now. I want to be able to honestly look young people in the eye and say that this government, in this moment in time, did its best to ensure that we did everything we could to get in front of it.
0: An alleged people smuggler from Sydney will remain behind bars after appearing in a Queensland court. Police allege Sydney man Yao Wang was involved in the arrival of 10 Chinese citizens who came ashore northwest of Weipa in June. A report has found a health program set up in memory of cricketing legend Shane Warne is having a tangible impact on the health of Australians. Almost 500,000 checks have been delivered since the program's inception, with 85% of participants taking action as a result. Latrobe Health Services Chief Executive Ian Whitehead says more than half of participants believe the check has improved their overall health.
3: Pleasingly, it's even higher in regional areas, sort of near 60%, which also highlights the issue. When you can make affordable health screening programs available, you can make a difference.
0: And a new pay offer has been made to Victorian teachers. Public school teachers have been offered a $2,000 sign-on bonus, along with a pay rise of at least 28.3% over the next 4 years. Checking sport, Jake Colajasny has been absent from Geelong training amid the fallout from the concussion waiver scandal. Geelong board members met this afternoon after being asked by the AFL to explain a secret clause in his contract. It's the end of an era for the Adelaide Crows, with the club's all-time leading goal kicker announcing his retirement. Taylor Walker will hang up the boots at the season's end. And Western United Football Club has officially been kicked out of the A-League. That's the latest. I'm Jefferson Shaw. We'll be right back.

everyone, it's Uzma from Darabin. Love listening Wendy and Pete to 3K Andy. You guys are awesome and keep doing the best work.

0: Hello, I'm Jevison Shaw. Air Services Australia has apologised for major flight delays at Sydney Airport over the weekend, blaming a shortage of air traffic controllers. It follows a near miss on Sunday when a Jetstar flight was forced to slam its brakes to avoid hitting a Qatar plane which was being towed. Two airport workers have been stood down pending an investigation. Air Services Chief Executive Rob Sharp admits the agency has failed to meet passenger expectations, but it takes safety seriously.
1: We're very sorry for those delays because we know how much it impacts on the travelling public and their travel plans.
0: A Royal Commission into Artificial Intelligence and related policy has been announced by the South Australian Government. SA Premier Peter Malinauskas says, unchecked, the technology could present a material risk to the way society operates, and the inquiry is designed to maximise its benefits and minimise the unwanted impacts. The Reserve Bank Board is meeting over the next 2 days to discuss its next interest rate move. Most economists believe rates will remain on hold at 4.35%. Westpac is the latest major lender to report a drop in the number of mortgage applications. Opposition leader Angus Taylor says the government's budget measures are sapping confidence.
2: Whatever the decision is tomorrow, interest rates are too high for hardworking Australians and people with a mortgage paying over $30,000 more than they were before Labor came to power. Interest rates are too high, and that's because inflation is too high.
0: The Prime Minister denies making a sexualised gesture about the breast of his Japanese counterpart, Sanae Takeuchi. Anthony Albanese used a podcast to joke about a couple of melons Miss Takeuchi gifted him on a trip to Australia. He described the gift as strange and made suggestive hand gestures in front of his chest as he was talking about the fruit. The opposition is demanding Mr. Albanese make a personal apology to Miss Takeuchi. And a Queensland-led study has been granted a funding boost to trial a new leukemia therapy. Researchers are using umbilical cord blood to produce the therapy aimed to target the highly aggressive acute myeloid leukemia. Translational Research Institute Chief Executive Professor Maya Gandhi says it's hoped the study will go global.
3: That it might lead to trials for other cancers as well, both other forms of leukemias and blood cancers, but other types of cancer.
0: Checking sport, Adelaide veteran Taylor Walker has decided to hang up the boots with a little more juice left in the tank. The 36-year-old confirming this season will be his last despite strong form. St Kilda star Nasaya Wongoline Malira has limped into a medical imaging centre for scans on his sore hamstring, and Western United Football Club has officially been kicked out of the A-League. Its licence was placed into hibernation last season amid financial collapse. That's the latest. I'm Jevison Shaw. We'll be right back.

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1: I'm Josh Cunningham, and
0: 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Cool and

0: I know we're in a bit of a weird spot right now. Things are kind of strange. But, I want you to hear this from me for the first time.
1: Hello, I'm Jevison Shaw. Air Services Australia has apologised for major flight delays at Sydney Airport over the weekend, blaming a shortage of air traffic controllers. It follows a near miss on Sunday when a Jetstar flight was forced to slam its brakes to avoid hitting a Qatar plane which was being towed. Two airport workers have been stood down pending an investigation. Air Services Chief Executive Rob Sharp admits the agency has failed to meet passenger expectations, but it takes safety seriously.
2: We're very sorry for those delays because we know how much it impacts on the travelling public and their travel plans.
1: A Royal Commission into Artificial Intelligence and related policy has been announced by the South Australian Government. SA Premier Peter Malinauskas says, unchecked, the technology could present a material risk to the way society operates, and the inquiry is designed to maximise its benefits and minimise the unwanted impacts. The Reserve Bank Board is meeting over the next 2 days to discuss its next interest rate move. Most economists believe rates will remain on hold at 4.35%. Westpac is the latest major lender to report a drop in the number of mortgage applications. Opposition leader Angus Taylor says the government's budget measures are sapping confidence.
3: Whatever the decision is tomorrow, interest rates are too high for hardworking Australians and people with a mortgage paying over $30,000 more than they were before Labor came to power. Interest rates are too high, and that's because inflation is too high.
1: The Prime Minister denies making a sexualised gesture about the breast of his Japanese counterpart, Sanae Takeuchi. Anthony Albanese used a podcast to joke about a couple of melons Miss Takeuchi gifted him on a trip to Australia. He described the gift as strange and made suggestive hand gestures in front of his chest as he was talking about the fruit. The opposition is demanding Mr. Albanese make a personal apology to Miss Takeuchi. And a Queensland-led study has been granted a funding boost to trial a new leukemia therapy. Researchers are using umbilical cord blood to produce the therapy aimed to target the highly aggressive acute myeloid leukemia. Translational Research Institute Chief Executive Professor Maya Gandhi says it's hoped the study will go global.
4: That it might lead to trials for other cancers as well, both other forms of leukemias and blood cancers, but other types of cancer.
1: Checking sport, Adelaide veteran Taylor Walker has decided to hang up the boots with a little more juice left in the tank. The 36-year-old confirming this season will be his last despite strong form. St Kilda star Nasiah Wongoleen Malira has limped into a medical imaging centre for scans on his sore hamstring, and Western United Football Club has officially been kicked out of the A-League. Its licence was placed into hibernation last season amid financial collapse. That's the latest. I'm Jevison Shaw.
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Hello, you mob. My name is Jill Gallagher and I'm a proud Gunditjmara woman. 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
1: Starring Delta Garda, Yama, Yalu, Yara. Shabby. Kawa. Oratiri. Yawalore. Kinabara. Yoriora. 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Manako. Nangara Ajamana. Saibai. Darad. Yora.

through the ages, through generations, surviving adversity, central and western mobs, southern, northern mobs, come together in the east. With their cultures, our culture, the art of our culture, to share in collaboration as one. Together we stand. Yamajani, Jawai.

0: Hello, I'm Jefferson Shaw. Air Services Australia has apologised for major flight delays at Sydney Airport over the weekend, blaming a shortage of air traffic controllers. It follows a near miss on Sunday when a Jetstar flight was forced to slam its brakes to avoid hitting a Qatar plane which was being towed. Two airport workers have been stood down pending an investigation. Air Services Chief Executive Rob Sharp admits the agency has failed to meet passenger expectations, but it takes safety seriously.
1: We're very sorry for those delays because we know how much it impacts on the travelling public and their travel plans.
0: A Royal Commission into Artificial Intelligence and related policy has been announced by the South Australian Government. SA Premier Peter Malinauskas says, unchecked, the technology could present a material risk to the way society operates, and the inquiry is designed to maximise its benefits and minimise the unwanted impacts. The Reserve Bank Board is meeting over the next 2 days to discuss its next interest rate move. Most economists believe rates will remain on hold at 4.35%. Westpac is the latest major lender to report a drop in the number of mortgage applications. Opposition leader Angus Taylor says the government's budget measures are sapping confidence.
2: Whatever the decision is tomorrow, interest rates are too high for hard-working Australians and people with a mortgage paying over $30,000 more than they were before Labor came to power. Interest rates are too high, and that's because inflation is too high.
0: The Prime Minister denies making a sexualised gesture about the breast of his Japanese counterpart, Sanae Takeuchi. Anthony Albanese used a podcast to joke about a couple of melons Miss Takeuchi gifted him on a trip to Australia. He described the gift as strange and made suggestive hand gestures in front of his chest as he was talking about the fruit. The opposition is demanding Mr. Albanese make a personal apology to Miss Takeuchi. And a Queensland-led study has been granted a funding boost to trial a new leukemia therapy. Researchers are using umbilical cord blood to produce the therapy aimed to target the highly aggressive acute myeloid leukemia. Translational Research Institute Chief Executive Professor Maya Gandhi says it's hoped the study will go global.
3: That it might lead to trials for other cancers as well, both other forms of leukemias and blood cancers, but other types of cancer.
0: Checking sport, Adelaide veteran Taylor Walker has decided to hang up the boots with a little more juice left in the tank. The 36-year-old confirming this season will be his last despite strong form. St Kilda star Nasiah Wongoline Malira has limped into a medical imaging centre for scans on his sore hamstring, and Western United Football Club has officially been kicked out of the A-League. Its licence was placed into hibernation last season amid financial collapse. That's the latest. I'm Jefferson Shaw. We'll be right back.

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0: 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Keep tuning in, because this is the only place in Melbourne where you can get 24-hour blackfella music.
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0: Hello, I'm Jevison Shaw. Air Services Australia has apologised for major flight delays at Sydney Airport over the weekend, blaming a shortage of air traffic controllers. It follows a near miss on Sunday when a Jetstar flight was forced to slam its brakes to avoid hitting a Qatar plane which was being towed. Two airport workers have been stood down pending an investigation. Air Services Chief Executive Rob Sharp admits the agency has failed to meet passenger expectations, but it takes safety seriously.
1: We're very sorry for those delays because we know how much it impacts on the travelling public and their travel plans.
0: A Royal Commission into Artificial Intelligence and related policy has been announced by the South Australian Government. SA Premier Peter Malinauskas says, unchecked, the technology could present a material risk to the way society operates, and the inquiry is designed to maximise its benefits and minimise the unwanted impacts. The Reserve Bank Board is meeting over the next 2 days to discuss its next interest rate move. Most economists believe rates will remain on hold at 4.35%. Westpac is the latest major lender to report a drop in the number of mortgage applications. Opposition leader Angus Taylor says the government's budget measures are sapping confidence.
2: Whatever the decision is tomorrow, interest rates are too high for hard-working Australians and people with a mortgage paying over $30,000 more than they were before Labor came to power. Interest rates are too high, and that's because inflation is too high.
0: The Prime Minister denies making a sexualised gesture about the breast of his Japanese counterpart, Sanae Takeuchi. Anthony Albanese used a podcast to joke about a couple of melons Miss Takeuchi gifted him on a trip to Australia. He described the gift as strange and made suggestive hand gestures in front of his chest as he was talking about the fruit. The opposition is demanding Mr. Albanese make a personal apology to Miss Takeuchi. And a Queensland-led study has been granted a funding boost to trial a new leukemia therapy. Researchers are using umbilical cord blood to produce the therapy aimed to target the highly aggressive acute myeloid leukemia. Translational Research Institute Chief Executive Professor Maya Gandhi says it's hoped the study will go global.
3: That it might lead to trials for other cancers as well, both other forms of leukemias and blood cancers, but other types of cancer.
0: Checking sport, Adelaide veteran Taylor Walker has decided to hang up the boots with a little more juice left in the tank. The 36-year-old confirming this season will be his last despite strong form. St Kilda star Nasiah Wongoline Malira has limped into a medical imaging centre for scans on his sore hamstring, and Western United Football Club has officially been kicked out of the A-League. Its licence was placed into hibernation last season amid financial collapse. That's the latest. I'm Jevison Shaw. We'll be right back.

Ha ha ha!

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Hey folks, Troy Casadale here. You're listening to 3KND, Cool and Deadly. I love this place.

0: Bala, you got anything jingling in your pocket? Sissy, you got? Give, Gar. Please, Gar, give. Please, give.
1: I know, but Bala will say you.
2: Look him there. Bye-bye next time.

0: honey, greyhounds cover the wall. Sits and sits.
1: Hey, you Bowers, can you sing me a song?
0: He ended up singing to her all night long. That's okay, she knows we love to play.

0: Hello, I'm Jevison Shaw. Air Services Australia has apologised for major flight delays at Sydney Airport over the weekend, blaming a shortage of air traffic controllers. It follows a near miss on Sunday when a Jetstar flight was forced to slam its brakes to avoid hitting a Qatar plane which was being towed. Two airport workers have been stood down pending an investigation. Air Services Chief Executive Rob Sharp admits the agency has failed to meet passenger expectations, but it takes safety seriously.
1: We're very sorry for those delays because we know how much it impacts on the travelling public and their travel plans.
0: A Royal Commission into Artificial Intelligence and related policy has been announced by the South Australian Government. SA Premier Peter Malinauskas says, unchecked, the technology could present a material risk to the way society operates, and the inquiry is designed to maximise its benefits and minimise the unwanted impacts. The Reserve Bank Board is meeting over the next 2 days to discuss its next interest rate move. Most economists believe rates will remain on hold at 4.35%. Westpac is the latest major lender to report a drop in the number of mortgage applications. Opposition leader Angus Taylor says the government's budget measures are sapping confidence.
2: Whatever the decision is tomorrow, interest rates are too high for hardworking Australians and people with a mortgage paying over $30,000 more than they were before Labor came to power. Interest rates are too high, and that's because inflation is too high.
0: The Prime Minister denies making a sexualised gesture about the breast of his Japanese counterpart, Sanae Takeuchi. Anthony Albanese used a podcast to joke about a couple of melons Miss Takeuchi gifted him on a trip to Australia. He described the gift as strange and made suggestive hand gestures in front of his chest as he was talking about the fruit. The opposition is demanding Mr. Albanese make a personal apology to Miss Takeuchi. And a Queensland-led study has been granted a funding boost to trial a new leukemia therapy. Researchers are using umbilical cord blood to produce the therapy aimed to target the highly aggressive acute myeloid leukemia. Translational Research Institute Chief Executive Professor Maya Gandhi says it's hoped the study will go global.
3: That it might lead to trials for other cancers as well, both other forms of leukemias and blood cancers, but other types of cancer.
0: Checking sport, Adelaide veteran Taylor Walker has decided to hang up the boots with a little more juice left in the tank. The 36-year-old confirming this season will be his last despite strong form. St Kilda star Nasaya Wongoline Malira has limped into a medical imaging centre for scans on his sore hamstring, and Western United Football Club has officially been kicked out of the A-League. Its licence was placed into hibernation last season amid financial collapse. That's the latest. I'm Jevison Shaw. We'll be right back.

0: Hey, this is Gaia from Gobble Music and Blacktivism. Big shout out to 3KND, Cool and Deadly.
1: Cool and deadly.
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0: That's right.
1: Thank you very much.

0: Hello, I'm Jevison Shaw. Air Services Australia has apologised for major flight delays at Sydney Airport over the weekend, blaming a shortage of air traffic controllers. It follows a near miss on Sunday when a Jetstar flight was forced to slam its brakes to avoid hitting a Qatar plane which was being towed. Two airport workers have been stood down pending an investigation. Air Services Chief Executive Rob Sharp admits the agency has failed to meet passenger expectations, but it takes safety seriously.
1: We're very sorry for those delays because we know how much it impacts on the travelling public and their travel plans.
0: A Royal Commission into Artificial Intelligence and related policy has been announced by the South Australian Government. SA Premier Peter Malinauskas says, unchecked, the technology could present a material risk to the way society operates, and the inquiry is designed to maximise its benefits and minimise the unwanted impacts. The Reserve Bank Board is meeting over the next 2 days to discuss its next interest rate move. Most economists believe rates will remain on hold at 4.35%. Westpac is the latest major lender to report a drop in the number of mortgage applications. Opposition leader Angus Taylor says the government's budget measures are sapping confidence.
2: Whatever the decision is tomorrow, interest rates are too high for hardworking Australians and people with a mortgage paying over $30,000 more than they were before Labor came to power. Interest rates are too high, and that's because inflation is too high.
0: The Prime Minister denies making a sexualised gesture about the breast of his Japanese counterpart, Sanae Takeuchi. Anthony Albanese used a podcast to joke about a couple of melons Miss Takeuchi gifted him on a trip to Australia. He described the gift as strange and made suggestive hand gestures in front of his chest as he was talking about the fruit. The opposition is demanding Mr. Albanese make a personal apology to Miss Takeuchi. And a Queensland-led study has been granted a funding boost to trial a new leukemia therapy. Researchers are using umbilical cord blood to produce the therapy aimed to target the highly aggressive acute myeloid leukemia. Translational Research Institute Chief Executive Professor Maya Gandhi says it's hoped the study will go global.
3: That it might lead to trials for other cancers as well, both other forms of leukemias and blood cancers, but other types of cancer.
0: Checking sport, Adelaide veteran Taylor Walker has decided to hang up the boots with a little more juice left in the tank. The 36-year-old confirming this season will be his last despite strong form. St Kilda star Nasiah Wongoline Malira has limped into a medical imaging centre for scans on his sore hamstring. And Western United Football Club has officially been kicked out of the A-League. Its licence was placed into hibernation last season amid financial collapse. That's the latest. I'm Jevison Shaw.

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1: Hey, this is Tharan Mogridge. I'm a Noongar from Western Australia, and you're listening to 3KND 1503 AM. Cool and deadly.
2: Depression did not swell like erupting oceans around the point where my auntie grew. While disenchanted men plunged to their misfortune, economic wind did not whip my mob into a frenzy. They shook the dirt from their souls, as per usual,

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I know good bait for fishing, I know where the best shellfish are, I know how to grow tomatoes and carrots to help see in the dark. I know pumpkins, potatoes and beans, you see, I know all of these things. And each time I merely shake the dirt from the soles of our feet. I shall design programs whilst planting peas. I shall conjure spacewalks whilst perched beneath

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I shall walk on as a theatrical great, singing and dancing out till late. Then I shall smile in the faces of the damned as I snack all year on

0: Hello, I'm Jevison Shaw. Air Services Australia has apologised for major flight delays at Sydney Airport over the weekend, blaming a shortage of air traffic controllers. It follows a near miss on Sunday when a Jetstar flight was forced to slam its brakes to avoid hitting a Qatar plane which was being towed. Two airport workers have been stood down pending an investigation. Air Services Chief Executive Rob Sharp admits the agency has failed to meet passenger expectations, but it takes safety seriously.
1: We're very sorry for those delays because we know how much it impacts on the travelling public and their travel plans.
0: A Royal Commission into Artificial Intelligence and related policy has been announced by the South Australian Government. SA Premier Peter Malinauskas says, unchecked, the technology could present a material risk to the way society operates, and the inquiry is designed to maximise its benefits and minimise the unwanted impacts. The Reserve Bank Board is meeting over the next 2 days to discuss its next interest rate move. Most economists believe rates will remain on hold at 4.35%. Westpac is the latest major lender to report a drop in the number of mortgage applications. Opposition leader Angus Taylor says the government's budget measures are sapping confidence.
2: Whatever the decision is tomorrow, interest rates are too high for hardworking Australians and people with a mortgage paying over $30,000 more than they were before Labor came to power. Interest rates are too high, and that's because inflation is too high.
0: The Prime Minister denies making a sexualised gesture about the breast of his Japanese counterpart, Sanae Takeuchi. Anthony Albanese used a podcast to joke about a couple of melons Miss Takeuchi gifted him on a trip to Australia. He described the gift as strange and made suggestive hand gestures in front of his chest as he was talking about the fruit. The opposition is demanding Mr. Albanese make a personal apology to Miss Takeuchi. And a Queensland-led study has been granted a funding boost to trial a new leukemia therapy. Researchers are using umbilical cord blood to produce the therapy aimed to target the highly aggressive acute myeloid leukemia. Translational Research Institute Chief Executive Professor Maya Gandhi says it's hoped the study will go global.
3: That it might lead to trials for other cancers as well, both other forms of leukemias and blood cancers, but other types of cancer.
0: Checking sport, Adelaide veteran Taylor Walker has decided to hang up the boots with a little more juice left in the tank. The 36-year-old confirming this season will be his last despite strong form. St Kilda star Nasaya Wongoline Malira has limped into a medical imaging centre for scans on his sore hamstring, and Western United Football Club has officially been kicked out of the A-League. Its licence was placed into hibernation last season amid financial collapse. That's the latest. I'm Jevison Shaw. We'll be right back.

incomplete ceremony. Broken traditions leads to lost families. Untold of Australia's dark history, an ignorant society of our spirituality. Tools and weapons taken from its true country just to be used for that thing you call money.

0: Hello, I'm Jevison Shaw. Air Services Australia has apologised for major flight delays at Sydney Airport over the weekend, blaming a shortage of air traffic controllers. It follows a near miss on Sunday when a Jetstar flight was forced to slam its brakes to avoid hitting a Qatar plane which was being towed. Two airport workers have been stood down pending an investigation. Air Services Chief Executive Rob Sharp admits the agency has failed to meet passenger expectations, but it takes safety seriously.
1: We're very sorry for those delays because we know how much it impacts on the travelling public and their travel plans.
0: A Royal Commission into Artificial Intelligence and related policy has been announced by the South Australian Government. SA Premier Peter Malinauskas says, unchecked, the technology could present a material risk to the way society operates, and the inquiry is designed to maximise its benefits and minimise the unwanted impacts. The Reserve Bank Board is meeting over the next 2 days to discuss its next interest rate move. Most economists believe rates will remain on hold at 4.35%. Westpac is the latest major lender to report a drop in the number of mortgage applications. Opposition leader Angus Taylor says the government's budget measures are sapping confidence.
2: Whatever the decision is tomorrow, interest rates are too high for hardworking Australians and people with a mortgage paying over $30,000 more than they were before Labor came to power. Interest rates are too high, and that's because inflation is too high.
0: The Prime Minister denies making a sexualised gesture about the breast of his Japanese counterpart, Sanae Takeuchi. Anthony Albanese used a podcast to joke about a couple of melons Miss Takeuchi gifted him on a trip to Australia. He described the gift as strange and made suggestive hand gestures in front of his chest as he was talking about the fruit. The opposition is demanding Mr. Albanese make a personal apology to Miss Takeuchi. And a Queensland-led study has been granted a funding boost to trial a new leukemia therapy. Researchers are using umbilical cord blood to produce the therapy aimed to target the highly aggressive acute myeloid leukemia. Translational Research Institute Chief Executive Professor Maya Gandhi says it's hoped the study will go global.
3: That it might lead to trials for other cancers as well, both other forms of leukemias and blood cancers, but other types of cancer.
0: Checking sport, Adelaide veteran Taylor Walker has decided to hang up the boots with a little more juice left in the tank. The 36-year-old confirming this season will be his last despite strong form. St Kilda star Nasaya Wongoline Malira has limped into a medical imaging centre for scans on his sore hamstring, and Western United Football Club has officially been kicked out of the A-League. Its licence was placed into hibernation last season amid financial collapse. That's the latest. I'm Jevison Shaw. We'll be right back.

0: Okay, we're from the Masters Apprentices, 1965 Masters Apprentices. 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
1: Cool and deadly.

0: Hello, I'm Jevison Shaw. Air Services Australia has apologised for major flight delays at Sydney Airport over the weekend, blaming a shortage of air traffic controllers. It follows a near miss on Sunday when a Jetstar flight was forced to slam its brakes to avoid hitting a Qatar plane which was being towed. Two airport workers have been stood down pending an investigation. Air Services Chief Executive Rob Sharp admits the agency has failed to meet passenger expectations, but it takes safety seriously.
1: We're very sorry for those delays because we know how much it impacts on the travelling public and their travel plans.
0: A Royal Commission into Artificial Intelligence and related policy has been announced by the South Australian Government. SA Premier Peter Malinauskas says, unchecked, the technology could present a material risk to the way society operates, and the inquiry is designed to maximise its benefits and minimise the unwanted impacts. The Reserve Bank Board is meeting over the next 2 days to discuss its next interest rate move. Most economists believe rates will remain on hold at 4.35%. Westpac is the latest major lender to report a drop in the number of mortgage applications. Opposition leader Angus Taylor says the government's budget measures are sapping confidence.
2: Whatever the decision is tomorrow, interest rates are too high for hardworking Australians and people with a mortgage paying over $30,000 more than they were before Labor came to power. Interest rates are too high, and that's because inflation is too high.
0: The Prime Minister denies making a sexualised gesture about the breast of his Japanese counterpart, Sanae Takeuchi. Anthony Albanese used a podcast to joke about a couple of melons Miss Takeuchi gifted him on a trip to Australia. He described the gift as strange and made suggestive hand gestures in front of his chest as he was talking about the fruit. The opposition is demanding Mr. Albanese make a personal apology to Miss Takeuchi. And a Queensland-led study has been granted a funding boost to trial a new leukemia therapy. Researchers are using umbilical cord blood to produce the therapy aimed to target the highly aggressive acute myeloid leukemia. Translational Research Institute Chief Executive Professor Maya Gandhi says it's hoped the study will go global.
3: That it might lead to trials for other cancers as well, both other forms of leukemias and blood cancers, but other types of cancer.
0: Checking sport, Adelaide veteran Taylor Walker has decided to hang up the boots with a little more juice left in the tank. The 36-year-old confirming this season will be his last despite strong form. St Kilda star Nasiah Wongoleen Malira has limped into a medical imaging centre for scans on his sore hamstring. And Western United Football Club has officially been kicked out of the A-League. Its licence was placed into hibernation last season amid financial collapse. That's the latest. I'm Jevison Shaw.

0: We're both hanging on with one hand, because everything happened so fast. I look at her and I see pure fear in her eyes. And I know she most definitely saw pure fear in my eyes too. And that's the first time I felt like I was gonna die.
1: Good evening. Welcome to the party that never ends.

Cool and deadly.

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When I'm not busy watching YouTube and catching up with my cousins on the Facebook, I am listening to 3KND on the live streaming on their website 3KND.org.au. Check it out.

0: Hello, I'm Jevison Shaw. Air Services Australia has apologised for major flight delays at Sydney Airport over the weekend, blaming a shortage of air traffic controllers. It follows a near miss on Sunday when a Jetstar flight was forced to slam its brakes to avoid hitting a Qatar plane which was being towed. Two airport workers have been stood down pending an investigation. Air Services Chief Executive Rob Sharp admits the agency has failed to meet passenger expectations, but it takes safety seriously.
1: We're very sorry for those delays because we know how much it impacts on the travelling public and their travel plans.
0: A Royal Commission into Artificial Intelligence and related policy has been announced by the South Australian Government. SA Premier Peter Malinauskas says, unchecked, the technology could present a material risk to the way society operates, and the inquiry is designed to maximise its benefits and minimise the unwanted impacts. The Reserve Bank Board is meeting over the next 2 days to discuss its next interest rate move. Most economists believe rates will remain on hold at 4.35%. Westpac is the latest major lender to report a drop in the number of mortgage applications. Opposition leader Angus Taylor says the government's budget measures are sapping confidence.
2: Whatever the decision is tomorrow, interest rates are too high for hardworking Australians and people with a mortgage paying over $30,000 more than they were before Labor came to power. Interest rates are too high, and that's because inflation is too high.
0: The Prime Minister denies making a sexualised gesture about the breast of his Japanese counterpart, Sanae Takeuchi. Anthony Albanese used a podcast to joke about a couple of melons Miss Takeuchi gifted him on a trip to Australia. He described the gift as strange and made suggestive hand gestures in front of his chest as he was talking about the fruit. The opposition is demanding Mr. Albanese make a personal apology to Miss Takeuchi. And a Queensland-led study has been granted a funding boost to trial a new leukemia therapy. Researchers are using umbilical cord blood to produce the therapy aimed to target the highly aggressive acute myeloid leukemia. Translational Research Institute Chief Executive Professor Maya Gandhi says it's hoped the study will go global.
3: That it might lead to trials for other cancers as well, both other forms of leukemias and blood cancers, but other types of cancer.
0: Checking sport, Adelaide veteran Taylor Walker has decided to hang up the boots with a little more juice left in the tank. The 36-year-old confirming this season will be his last despite strong form. St Kilda star Nasaya Wongoleen Malira has limped into a medical imaging centre for scans on his sore hamstring, and Western United Football Club has officially been kicked out of the A-League. Its licence was placed into hibernation last season amid financial collapse. That's the latest. I'm Jevison Shaw. We'll be right back.

If you had one shot, one opportunity to seize everything you ever wanted in one moment, would you capture it?

0: Good morning, I'm Mike Pearsall. Dozens of people are dead and at least 20 buildings have collapsed after a powerful earthquake hit Colombia. A massive response is underway to try to free those trapped under the rubble after the 7.4 magnitude tremor struck in the country's west. Leaders of El Salvador and Ecuador have pledged rescuers and specialist dogs to aid in the response. International crisis groups, Gladys Gonzalez is in Colombia and has told CNN emergency responders have been quick to act.
1: Authorities have moved very fast to see and evaluate the damages so far. So I think the response has been very quick. They are a very solid institution that are in charge of crisis management and attending these sort of disasters.
0: The Reserve Bank Board will this afternoon announce its next move on interest rates. Most economists believe rates will stay on hold at 4.35%. Westpac is the latest major lender to report a fall in the mortgage applications as rates, budget changes and other cost pressures weigh on the market. The federal government is confident legislation will pass next week to reduce the cost of the NDIS. The government wants to shave billions from the scheme by tightening eligibility criteria. Labor believes the coalition will back the deal. The South Australian government has announced a Royal Commission into Artificial Intelligence. The inquiry aims to maximise the benefits of the technology while minimising unwanted impacts. Premier Peter Malinauskas says if left unchecked, AI presents a risk to society.
2: We can choose to set the agenda. We can choose to set the guardrails and the policy frameworks to ensure that we use AI in a way that puts people first rather than people finding their world changing around them without their interests being heard.
0: More than 2.5 million households have completed their census early ahead of census night tonight. A fine of $364 a day applies to those who refuse to participate in the Australia-wide survey, which helps shape and inform government and business decisions. Public sector union boss Melissa Donnelly will become the new head of the Australian Council of Trade Unions. A new survey shows aged care staff in Australia are facing chronic understaffing and escalating workplace violence. And the EU's climate monitoring service says the world's oceans have now hit their hottest temperature ever recorded in July. Checking sport, Geelong will finalise its response to the concussion waiver scandal today. The Cats are expected to allege the AFL received written correspondence regarding the creation and finalisation of the deal. St Kilda's finals hopes have been dealt a blow with Nazaya Wanganeen-Malera and Mason Wood ruled out for the rest of the year. And in cricket, Test batsman Jake Weatherill admits he hasn't done enough to cement his spot at the top of Australia's batting order and needs to make runs in Darwin. That's the latest. I'm Mike Pearson.

0: Good morning, I'm Mike Pearsall. A survey has found the aged care sector is struggling with chronic understaffing despite new funding commitments from the federal government. Almost half of the workers surveyed say they feel they don't have enough time to deliver care, while 2 in 5 find staff ratios inadequate. Australian Nursing and Midwifery Federal Secretary Annie Butler says almost all staff report violence or aggression in their workplace.
1: What we can tell from what members are telling us is that in places where the resourcing is worst, where the staffing is at the lowest levels, they're more likely to report experiencing violence and aggression.
0: Most economists believe interest rates will remain steady when the Reserve Bank announces its next rate move today. The official cash rate is expected to stay at 4.35%. More than 100 people are dead and a desperate rescue effort underway after a large earthquake hit Colombia. At least 20 buildings have collapsed as a result of the 7.4 magnitude tremor, which was also felt in Venezuela, Ecuador and Panama. The corporate watchdog has found drivers are paying more for car insurance, but providers aren't forthcoming with why prices are hiked. An ASIC report shows motor vehicle insurance premiums rose 8% in the past financial year, and around 70% of companies had poor disclosure practices. Commissioner Alan Kirkland says the premium increases in recent years have been significantly higher than the increases in inflation.
2: That's why it's even more important for insurers to explain what the reasons behind those increases are. And when insurers do that properly, it will prompt some people to push back or to shop around. And we know that when people take those actions, they often end up spending less.
0: Australians are being urged to fill out the census tonight to help government allocate funding. The Bureau of Statistics will follow up those that don't complete the survey by next week. People who refuse to participate will be fined. The Bureau's Emily Walter says there's no other data resource like the census.
3: So what we aim for is that people are willing and they're very well supported to complete the census. And generally we find that lots of people do absolutely voluntarily because they understand why it's important.
0: And a survey has found the majority of Australians would like to have greater control over what they see on social media. 71% of those polled want the federal government to mandate an opt-in feature for social media algorithms. In sport, Geelong will submit its response to the AFL's Please Explain for the handling of the concussion waiver scandal this afternoon. The league has sent a final warning memo to all club chief executives in hopes of avoiding more cases. A decision on Essendon's next coach might not be made until next week. Interviews with the four candidates wrapped up last week. And Australia has finished third at the under-14s World Junior Tennis Finals held in Czechia. That's the latest. I'm Mike Pearsall.

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Cool and deadly.

Yeah, something special, you know, something epic. Lloyd Banks, you know, cause a nigga thugging on me, he don't wanna see you smile, baby.

0: Hey there, Harrison Peterson here from NIRS News, coming to you from the lands of the Yuggera and Turrbal peoples. Millions of Australians are expected to participate in the national census tonight. The ABS is collecting data on population and housing. Spokesperson Emily Walter says most households should have received information about the count in the mail.
1: For most people, they will have received a letter in the mail, and that letter has a 16-digit code on it and invites people and gives instructions for how to go online and complete the census online.
0: She says people can still contact the ABS if they need assistance completing the census. The census call centre is 1800 181 227. South Australia has become the first Australian state to announce a Royal Commission into Artificial Intelligence. The state's Premier, Peter Malinauskas, made the announcement yesterday.
2: 10 years from now, you can almost guarantee that governments around the world are going to be looking back on this moment and asking themselves, did we honestly do everything within our means to ensure that AI is working for people rather than people working for AI? And I want to get the answers to those questions right now.
0: The Royal Commission is expected to start in October and deliver a final report by July next year. It's unlikely Australia will get a nuclear-powered submarine from its AUKUS agreement with the US and UK. That's according to former Prime Minister Malcolm Turnbull. Mr. Turnbull's told the independently funded AUKUS inquiry, Australia will not benefit from the $370 billion agreement.
3: There is a cargo cult mentality in Canberra about these Virginia-class submarines, where people clearly feel that if they acknowledge that there is a real risk that they won't arrive, that will prevent them arriving. So you have to keep on believing. Now, this is stark, staring bonkers.
0: In May, it was revealed Australia will receive 3 second-hand submarines from the US instead of 2 used and 1 new submarine, which was part of the original deal. Over 100 people have been killed by earthquakes in Colombia. Details after this.
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5: Program sponsor.
0: More than 100 people have been killed by a 7.4 magnitude earthquake in Colombia. The country's president, Abelardo de la Esperella, says at least 87 people have been injured and 61 buildings have collapsed from the tremors. Jury selection is due to begin in the murder trial of an X-Street gang leader accused of masterminding the drive-by shooting death of hip-hop star Tupac Shakur 3 decades ago in Las Vegas, a long unsolved crime that has become a seminal moment in rap music history. Dwayne Keith D. Davis, aged 63, is charged in Clark County, Nevada with a single count of murder by use of a deadly weapon. He has pleaded not guilty. Davis is accused of leading a group of men to kill Shakur, one of rap's most commercially successful and influential artists, in a 1996 drive-by shooting near the Las Vegas Strip. And now moving to today's weather forecast. Ribibi Broome, sunny and 28. Borlu, Perth, cloudy and 18. Tardenya, Adelaide, showers increasing and 16. Finar, Melbourne, cloudy and 15. Finipaluna, Hobart, cloudy and 15 as well. Bunnanawal and Ngambri Country or Canberra, partly cloudy and 13. For Gadigal Country, Sydney, sunny and 21. For Muggeridge, Brisbane, 24 and sunny. For Ghimoi, Cairns, mostly sunny and 29. For Garamilla, Darwin, 30 with cloud clearing. For Mbantwa, Alice Springs, cloudy and 26. And for Waibani, Thursday Island, mostly sunny and 29. And that's been the latest from NIRS News.
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5: good morning, Adelie Mob, for another beautiful Tuesday morning. Don't forget, Let's Talk. We'll be in after the 9 o'clock news and weather, and, of course, the lads in the afternoon for the 3 p.m. drive show. Hey, you got plenty of time to send through your requests this morning, 0493 222 822, if you'd like to get your song on. We've got a deadly interview lined up. Go on, Gaila, tell them who it is. You got them all
7: right.
5: On.
7: I'm
5: on,
7: that man. Excited. We've got a deadly interview lined up. It's Uncle Fred Leone. So I can't wait to have a good yarn with him. I know he's got some really cool things he's won recently. So we'll save it for the interview, though. We'll save it for the interview.
5: That's right.
7: We don't want to give away too much.
5: That's right. Calm down then.
7: Yeah, I'm getting too ahead of myself here.
5: All right. Well, let's just get straight into it here. This is Jem Casadaly. Oh, no.

0: Hey, Triple A Murray Country, the Brekkie Show, Lainey Wilson there, phone, keys, wallet. You've got to remember to get all of that guile around.
1: I always forget that. You know what? I've done so many, like so many of the things where I'll say, oh, forgetting this, forgetting that, and it's in my hand.
0: Yeah, I know, amount of times.
1: Silly me.
0: Funny as when I got home there last night, Mum goes, oh, you forgot your wallet, you left it on the table there. And I said, oh, okay. And then she goes, so that means it's got no money, you're broke.
1: I was going
0: to
1: say.
0: Leaving your wallet lying around.
1: Not that important today.
0: That's how you know Blackfella's got no money, yeah. That wallet's in purse.
1: Happy to leave it around anywhere.
0: Hey, we've been lucky enough and fortunate enough to be joined this morning by Fred Leone. Good morning, brother. How you going? Welcome to Triple A Mocha.
2: Good morning. Hey, good morning. Good, thank you.
0: Hey, look, who's your mob and where you're from?
2: Butler and Garwa. And so Butler there, Garwa, well, that's exactly where our family's from there, Garwa there now. And then Garwa up in the Gulf, so just between Boorloola and Doomadgee.
1: Yeah.
2: So big mob in Tongan and South Sea, so from Gela and Tanna Islands.
0: Biggest mob?
1: Hey.
2: Yeah, biggest mob.
3: Hey, look out.
1: On both sides, eh?
2: Call your word. No. Everybody,
1: Too deadly.
2: Yeah, no, big mob, yeah.
1: Oh, Unc, you've had such an incredible career, like your work with Yirrindaa and Birds, and recently you received an award. But I want to yarn about your last awards that you've received from the Sydney Meyer Creative Fellowship, also the NAIDOC Brisbane Music Award. You've represented Australia internationally, including performing with Electric Fields at Eurovision 2024. How important it is for you, you know, for our mob to be recognised internationally as well as in our own country.
2: It's so important. Like I grew up in Housing Commission, back housing, and when we were little, when in the 80s and 90s, there was maybe one or two black faces on TV, you know.
1: Yeah.
2: And I got into music through rap because I saw other black faces, but it was African-American folks. And so to be able to have that representation on the scale and the level that it is today is so important for, because you can't be what you can't see, right?
1: Exactly.
2: I keep hearing people say it all the time. That's true. So now with all of these amazing black fellas doing amazing things, we've always been doing amazing things. It's just the times have changed where now, you know, dominant society is going, hey, oh yeah, look out. Which is, in Australia, is deadly, but overseas it's, yeah, I feel, yeah, it's so crazy. Like, I'll go anytime. I've been to about 36 countries, and the red carpet gets rolled out. Black fellas are like royalty anywhere in the world. And then, you know, there's days here where I can't even get a taxi.
1: Yeah, darn.
2: So it's that juxtaposition of, I suppose, yeah, seeing how we're perceived across the world for the knowledge that we hold for the thousands and thousands of generations. You know, if you say 65,000 years, 2,322 generations of knowledge and connection to one place that we have, and it's held on a pedestal around the world, and it seems like increasingly more and more often here in this country, it's not. But in saying that, we've come a long way from when, like, your old pop there now, Uncle Tiger, was started all of the, you know, all of this in radio and activism, and all our uncles and aunties and granddads and grandfathers, and yeah.
1: I tell you what, we've definitely been put on the map, haven't we, Unc? Like, it's insane how far our mob will go, and we're reaching, you know, internationally. But I also wanted to congratulate you on your 2026 National Indigenous Music Awards nomination. Congratulations.
2: Yeah, thank you. And then, I would tripped out because we rocked up there. We were up for four, actually, me and Birds. The Butler Baddies.
1: Baddies, awesome.
2: The Butler Baddies. No, we rocked up. Baker Boy took out Woo Up for four.
1: Wow.
2: And Baker Boy was in all four categories as well, and he smashed all of them, like single. I think he got single of the year, album of the year, and film clip of the year. And then it's put to an industry vote, right? So everybody's voting. Everybody in the industry, blackfellas, and I'm pretty sure they put out to like a few non-Indigenous fellas that are allies that are down for the cause, you know, like that are big names in the industry. I think anyway. Came down to the vote, and yeah, we took out Artist of the Year. We played some big stages. It's the biggest, we didn't realise too, it's the biggest award of the night. But both of us was in shock, like just shock. Oh, I come around the corner, I got to tell you the story real quick. I come around the corner, they kept saying, oh, we've got to get you on the side of the stage, just in case. So we tell everybody come on the side of the stage. I've been up for 10 of these things over the years. I've been up for five or six deadlies when the deadlies were around. I never won a deadly. I never won a NEMA. I won best song for screen and stuff. Won Q Music, won NAIDOC. Hadn't won one of these. Rocked around. They said, oh, yeah, just wait here. And I saw Baker Boy. I said, oh, brother, leave one for us, little Uh-oh. Brother. Leave one for us. He started laughing. We were all laughing. Next minute, I see Jessica Mowboy. I said, Cubs, come here, jump in the photo. And I went to run down the stairs to bring her up. And we were talking, walking up, and Birdie, my cousin there now, Nathan Bird, he was like, Cubs, we got to go out here. And I was like, wait there, Cubs. I'll come back. I said, sis, well, I'll come back. We got a thing. I think Baker Boy must have won this thing here. So I went up and I give him a hug. I said, hey, Buzz, congratulations. I said, where are we going to go, Birdie? Like, I was thinking we were getting ushered off the side of the stage. And he goes, no, cuz, we got to go. He just looked at me like a deer in the headlights. You know, he goes, no, cuz, we got to go out here. And Baker Boy reckons, yes, your night, my. He goes, it's your night, my big brother. He goes, love you, man. He goes, so proud of you. He goes, you deserve this.

0: don't muck around. I said, Denzel, don't muck around. And then he's like, no. He goes, no, use one. And then he gives a big hug. I burst into tears. Birdie's crying, I'm crying, Baker Boy, they're crying. I run off down the thing. I said, no, this can't be happening. I come back. I said, oh, gee, we'll just start laughing, drying up the tears, walked out.
1: Too deadly,
0: I got the award.
1: Claim the award there. Hey, also got to give a shout out to Drifting Clouds, also Saltwater Country tribute band, and Marlene Cummins as well. They're also somewhere else. So I wanted to give a shout out to those Deadly Mob as well. Definitely. Hey, brother, you've had some. We've just gone through Clancestry there, and I know many years ago you wouldn't remember this, but you were nice enough to jump in a photo with my three kids one night. They had Clancestry here. And I've still got the photo. I didn't actually know whether you were coming into the studio to do the interview because Gaella lined it up or whether it was over the phone, but I had the photo all lined up to show you this morning. But next time I run into you, I'll show you that photo. I'll text it to Gaella and then she can show it to you. So,
0: yeah, man.
1: Yeah, because obviously you've met so many people over the years, you wouldn't remember it. But, my kids were stoked that you found some time to jump in a photo with them. Aww. It was the best time, actually, on the Clancestry. I'll never forget it. So I wanted to thank you. I never got a chance to thank you for that. There you go. Doing it live on the radio.
0: Yeah, thank you, Ross. Thank you.
1: No worries.
0: It's a bit of a trip being a black fella in the music industry because it's different. Like, I've been to the ARIAs and I've been to, like, Queensland Music Awards and everything. But when you go to any black fella festivals, any black awards, everybody knows everybody. It's just like a big family, you know.
1: Yeah.
0: Cruise around, where your uncle going? He's over there. Okay.
2: Everyone. And if you don't know that fella, you'll know about him.
1: You hear about people you don't know them, eh? Like you hear about their reputation or something before you actually get to meet them sometimes.
0: Yeah.
2: Everyone know everyone with the Murray people here.
1: Hey, brother, thank you very much for spending some time with myself and Gaella here on the Bracky Show, especially on short notice. You're very busy. Congratulations once again, not only on your award that you won, but all your achievements that you've achieved over so many years, and you touched the hearts of so many young black fellows growing up, and, you know, you inspire them to chase their dreams and what their visions are as well. I really, really appreciate it.
0: Yeah, thank you very much.
1: No worries.
2: Thanks,
0: thank you. Thanks for having me on the show.
1: No worries.
0: Thank you.
1: So that was Fred Leone there, done some deadly, deadly things. Look him up if you are unaware of who he is. And as Gaella said, he performed with Electric Fields over there at Eurovision in 2024. So here they are right now on the Brecky Show, Electric Fields. Don't you worry. Something

0: Country, the Brekkie Show. Kenny Chesney there and Uncle Cracker, When the Sun Goes Down. I told you it was a catchy song, Gail.
1: It is a really catchy song. I didn't mind that at all.
0: Yeah, add that one to your little, what do you call it, your playlist?
1: Yes,
0: or whatever you call it.
1: My little
0: that
1: playlist.
0: Deserves a play there at some stage. Shaboozy before that one, a bar song, and Blue Heeler, James Blundell. James Blundell, we're going to be one of the artists up there at the Gimpy Muster.
1: There you go. Hopefully we score an interview with him.
0: Oh, man. Actually, we'll have to have a yarn to these mob upstairs and see if they've lined anybody up yet.
1: Yes.
0: I'm sure they have.
1: Yeah, but, I'm sure they have.
0: They probably don't want us to get too excited and don't tell us until we get up there.
1: Yeah, true.
0: That might be the plan. I don't know.
1: We've got to keep it a little secret, maybe.
0: Well, they see how excited you get. When,
1: yeah.
0: you're just like bang there and you go. Hey, what's me call it? We're not going to be in tomorrow because
1: public holiday
0: Wednesday. My other job I got there is in Logan, so I had the day off yesterday on Monday, but you guys get it all tomorrow, so
1: can't wait to have my first sleep in.
0: Yeah, your first. Well, I get
1: if I can.
0: Well, I get a sleep in as well, but it's just not like coming into the studio, but at least I have a sleep in, so that'll be awesome.
1: How good.
0: Hey, you enjoyed the show this morning?
1: I have. It's been a great show. I hope yous have all enjoyed it too.
0: Yeah, 100%. We will, I guess we'll check in with you guys on Thursday. We'll be back in on Thursday. Enjoy your day. I hope you enjoy your day, whatever it is you get up to for the rest of the day, Gaila.
1: You too.
0: And we'll see all you deadly mob on Thursday.
1: Thursday. What a molly.
0: See yous later.

0: Rob. My name's Monique. My tribe's from the Gomeroi tribe down in New South Wales, and you're listening to AAA.
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0: Hello, I'm Mike Pearsall. The Finance Minister says promising progress is being made on tackling inflation ahead of the latest decision from the Reserve Bank. Most economists are predicting the official cash rate will remain on hold at 4.35%. Speaking on Today, Katie Gallagher is rejecting suggestions the government is too focused on tax changes and not on driving down government spending.
1: And in every budget, we have found savings to either to return to budget so that we have lower debt or to, reallocate across the budget.
0: The Prime Minister has held talks with the opposition leader aiming to strike deals on various policy issues. Anthony Albanese and Angus Taylor have reached an agreement to reduce the cost of the National Disability Insurance Scheme. Work is also underway to reach a deal on gambling reforms and a proposed levy on big tech to fund local journalism. A desperate search is underway for survivors after a 7.4 magnitude earthquake rattled Colombia. The death toll currently sits at 111, but it is expected to rise as crews scour collapsed buildings. This local has told the BBC it was a terrifying quake.
2: It was a very strong tremor. It took us by surprise, and we evacuated as quickly as we could.
0: The financial regulator has placed the country's car insurance companies on notice. An ASIC review has found premiums have soared far beyond inflation in the past year. The body says renewal notices at some insurers didn't clearly explain why premiums were rising. A long-term monitoring program of the Great Barrier Reef has found it has bounced back from a recent bleaching event. The Australian Institution of Marine Science has found coral cover has rebounded to near record levels across all three regions. Program lead Dr. Mike Emsley says the change has been driven by a late summer monsoon.
3: To manage to ease the accumulated heat stress that had been building through the early part of the summer, and this has likely staved off another bleaching event and allowed the coral to recover from those big declines that we saw in the previous year.
0: More than 2.5 million households have completed their census early ahead of census night tonight. A fine of $364 a day applies to those who refuse to participate in the Australia-wide survey. Briefly, a new survey shows aged care staff in Australia are facing chronic understaffing and escalating workplace violence. In sport, Melbourne has addressed Latrell Pickett over an admission that he drank alcohol after suffering a concussion. The 20-year-old won't be sanctioned, with the club offering education and to affirm professional standards after sustaining a brain injury. Geelong will finalise its response to the AFL over the concussion waiver scandal today. And Jake Weatherald admits he'll have to score runs in the two tests against Bangladesh starting on Thursday in Darwin to keep his place at the top of the batting order. That's the latest. I'm Mike Pearsall.

Uda, Namura. Uda, this is Claire Hayes, and you are listening to 3KNE, Cool and Deadly Radio in Melbourne. Kalamura.

alone. In its way, a glad song, yes, a glad song. A simple tune that simply seems to make you feel good when you sing.

0: Hello, I'm Nelson Scott. The opposition claims it'll ensure the federal government lands in the right spot on gambling reforms. Labor is expected to reach a deal with the coalition on its laws to limit wagering advertising. The agreement is tipped to include restrictions on betting inducements, along with stricter controls during children's TV hours. Liberal MP Ben Small claims his party is seeking to reflect community expectations.
1: Clear message that the Australian people sent us through that Senate inquiry, that things like gambling inducements needed to be dealt with. Footy time should be family time, and allowing three gambling ads per hour during children's programming was a perverse outcome.
0: Most economists believe interest rates will remain steady when the Reserve Bank announces its next rate move today. The official cash rate is expected to stay at 4.35%. A state of emergency has been declared in Colombia after a magnitude 7.4 earthquake hit the country. The death toll is expected to rise, with Met Aged Care Pulse Check polled more than 3,000 frontline workers. Federal Secretary Annie Butler says government responses haven't gone far enough.
2: Despite the federal government's very significant investment and increased investment in aged care, there are still considerable problems with staffing, skills mix, increased workplace violence and aggression.
0: Plane passengers are being warned of disruptions throughout the day as strong winds affect Sydney Airport. At least four flights from Melbourne have been cancelled. Travellers are being told to check the status of their flight with their airline before heading to the airport. Australians are being urged to fill out the census tonight to help government allocate funding. The Bureau of Statistics will follow up those who don't complete the survey by next week. People who refuse to participate will be fined. The Bureau's Emily Walter says there's no other data resource like the census.
3: So what we aim for is that people are willing and they're very well supported to complete the census, and generally we find that lots of people do absolutely voluntarily because they understand why it's important.
0: A survey has found the majority of Australians would like to have greater control over what they see on social media. And research shows coral cover on the Great Barrier Reef is at near record levels. Checking sport, the AFL has sent a league-wide memo to all club chief executives in hopes to avoid more instances of Geelong's concussion waiver scandal. The Cats are due to submit their response to the league's Please Explain today. A decision on Essendon's next coach might not be made until next week, now interviews are complete. The Australian Test cricket team isn't underestimating Bangladesh ahead of Thursday's first test in Darwin, despite the tourists' disastrous warm-up match. That's the latest. I'm Nelson Scott.
4: Hi, this is Kathy Freeman, and you're listening to 3KND. Cool and Deadly, 15038.